0: unapologetically ones. Get to it Tuesday. Shout out to the boy Max B, the homie French Montana, Remy Ma. They was draped down in their orange and royal blue yesterday for the Knicks ball game. Unfortunately, the Knicks came away with an L. But hey, man, we got a long series. It's a real series right now. Knicks 2, San Antonio 1. About to see where this thing go. Pick back up tomorrow. I'm seeing y'all on the social. A lot of kickbacks. Yeah, we got a lot of San Antonio fans right here in the Oakland test. A couple New York fans, but I'm really seeing a lot of San Antonio fans around Cattle Parish, Bowles and Parish. That's what's up. The Phenomenally Unapologetically at Big Station. Y'all can joke. Get to it Tuesday.
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1: My name is Keith, been with Blue Cross for 15 plus years, and we live in Central. I have a solitary fibrous tumor that I've had 3 brain surgeries for. You hear somebody has a brain tumor and you have to have surgery, and I think everybody just immediately goes to worst case scenario, and it doesn't have to be that way. My condition is one which could change tomorrow, and I know that, and so we just try to live each day the best we can. To be honest, I don't really know any other way. Having Blue Cross in your corner, it's very comforting. It's not only the peace of mind, but it's the restfulness of knowing that I could focus on myself and getting better and my family. And it allowed you to not have to spend any time worrying about those other things.
2: 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The right card, the right care.
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0: John Tolliver's show is, I had opportunity to see him twice, man, he really put on a strong show. As I told you, the year 2026, we're going to have a lot of hip-hop and R&B, a lot of artists. 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This is just a strong year for R&B and hip-hop. 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
8: A Better Life with Dr. Sanjay Gupta.
9: Breast cancer is the most common cancer among women in the world. And according to a new study out of the University of Washington School of Medicine, an estimated 3.5 million cases a year are expected by 2050. Now, the good news is we've gotten so much better at screening, earlier detection, and cutting-edge treatments in many countries, including here in the United States. But even here in America, black women have a death rate from breast cancer that is 40% higher than white women, a disparity that exists despite our world-class treatment infrastructure. So what can you do to lower your risk? Eat less red meat? Try your best to manage your blood sugar and your weight? Exercise is really important. Cut back on drinking, quit smoking. And remember this, you should start getting mammograms. At what age? 40. That's when you should start. I'm Dr. Sanjay Gupta, helping you live a better life.
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Big Boy in the morning, Heavy Lil Bay midday. Get your rant on in the afternoon with Big Ant. Yaki Joe the homie, go DJ Static Shock at night. And oh yeah, we got the OG, J-A-B, Jabba Jaws. 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

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What's happening?

0: Kelly, unapologetically, Big Station, Yaki Joe. Oh, yeah, we about to make some shake with Doja Cat. You better know it. We got that national keyword action. Lock the number in, 95819. 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Oh, yeah, VIP lounge. Talking about drinks, food, all that. 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Shout out to homie Big Ant. Keeping these concerts coming back to back to back like that. We about to do it for the Auckland Techs. 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
10: A colleague of mine was telling me the other day about how their Instagram feed is filled with videos, most of them kind of funny, about how grandparents and friends tend to bulldoze new parents out of the way to get to see their baby. Now, as a dad of three daughters, I know how life really does become all about them the moment those kids are born. But I also know parents are still people, too, who need their own attention beyond being mom or dad. And moms, in particular in those early years, can feel especially invisible in the eyes of other people. So what can you do to stop contributing to what is known as maternal invisibility? Women we spoke to said these two things were the most helpful. When people stopped to ask how they could best support them, number one, or when they took the initiative to handle certain tasks that obviously needed to be done. I'm Dr. Sanjay Gupta, helping you live a better life.
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Let's get to it. Get to it Tuesday.

Static Shock. Yeah. My homie Shock about to rock out. Let the good times roll festival 2026. 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Yeah, family reunion. 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
15: We all know how important it is to stay active as we age, especially as we get older. But I've come to realize that for as good as people are about getting their cardio in, a lot of older folks really don't seem to be doing the recommended amount of strength training or even understand why it's so important. It helps you stay functional and therefore independent for as long as possible. Certified strength and conditioning specialist Dana Santis says a great place to start is not with dumbbells or barbells, but with your body weight, which allows you to build strength while also learning how your body moves and where your limitations exist. It also reduces the risk of overwhelming your connective tissue, which adapts more slowly than muscles as we get older. Once you're comfortable, you can dial up that intensity, but do it slowly, do it carefully. I'm Dr. Sanjay Gupta, helping you live a better life.
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went triple dipper. 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
3: 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Woo! 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

Fam, Young Joseph, had a good time running the vibe up with you. Get you a Tuesday. I like to ask all my grown folks, please keep it grown. No drinking and driving. Let's live around here. Texting and driving, we so off that. All my fellas out there got a problem texting and driving. Keep your phone in your pocket. Ladies, if you know you have a problem texting and driving, keep your phone in your purse. And if you know someone who is a route from one place to another, please do not text them. Help them to not text and drive. I do this for the best boss of radio, Big Ant. To all my homies from the 1411 Laden Green Pastures, your family still holding down your legacy. Look out, COVID-19 is real. It still lives amongst us. Protect yourself. 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Tupac, see how y'all do it on the west side, homie. It's Y'all Kid Joe, 1400 block, Allendale, all I know. Out of here. Later.

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1: Broski. You know what I'm saying? You got Wham, you got Billy in this. You know what I'm saying?
2: 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Another anthem upon the end.

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If I gotta fight for love, it's like I'm holding it.

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1: 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Click on Sweet Deal. 25 gets you 50, baby. That's why they call it a sweet deal. Hey, what's happening, everybody? It's Big Ant from 997 KMJJ. Sweet deals take me back in the day. 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
12: People have started using AI for all sorts of things, but I cannot think of an area where the stakes are higher than your health. First of all, I'll tell you this. I know doctors who have cracked some seemingly impossible cases with the help of AI, so it can be a powerful tool. But AI can also hallucinate, provide bad advice, and be just as confident when it does that. If you do decide to plug any personal medical information into one of these chatbots, you should know that while the companies that created them have robust privacy protections in place, they are not bound by HIPAA, like your healthcare provider is. Whatever the advice presented to you, take it with a degree of healthy skepticism. Always get a second opinion. And remember, if you ever experience concerning symptoms, skip the AI consult and head straight to the ER. I'm Dr. Sanjay Gupta, helping you live a better life.
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11: A better life with Dr. Sanjay Gupta.
12: If you are struggling with substance abuse, alcohol, pills, whatever it may be, first of all, it's nothing to be ashamed of. We know addiction is a brain disease, and we also know getting into recovery can be tough. Also, in case this helps, I want to tell you about a new study at a Harvard School of Public Health, which found that spiritual belief, the idea of a steady religious practice, had a protective effect from addiction. Experts we talked to told us there were probably a few reasons why this might be the case. Number one, excessive drug and alcohol use would not be the norm in a religious community, and people want to fit in. Two, a belief in a higher power provides people with hope and solace, great foils for addiction. And three, and I think there's some merit to this, regular attendance in a faith community also provides connection. Just like in AA, camaraderie and social support is often what you need. I'm Dr. Sanjay Gupta, helping you live a better life.
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GA certified before I was GIA certified. Mr. Emma Cash, anytime you see me, you know. 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
0: 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Hey, what's happening, everybody? 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
9: We all know how important it is to stay active as we age, especially as we get older. But I've come to realize that for as good as people are about getting their cardio in, a lot of older folks really don't seem to be doing the recommended amount of strength training or even understand why it's so important. It helps you stay functional and therefore independent for as long as possible. Certified strength and conditioning specialist Dana Santis says a great place to start is not with dumbbells or barbells, but with your body weight, which allows you to build strength while also learning how your body moves and where your limitations exist. It also reduces the risk of overwhelming your connective tissue, which adapts more slowly than muscles as we get older. Once you're comfortable, you can dial up that intensity, but do it slowly, do it carefully. I'm Dr. Sanjay Gupta, helping you live a better life.
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0: 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Hey, what's happening, everybody? It's Big Ann from 997 KMJJ. 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That's why they call it a sweet deal.
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9: We all know how important it is to stay active as we age, especially as we get older. But I've come to realize that for as good as people are about getting their cardio in, a lot of older folks really don't seem to be doing the recommended amount of strength training or even understand why it's so important. It helps you stay functional and therefore independent for as long as possible. Certified strength and conditioning specialist Dana Santis says a great place to start is not with dumbbells or barbells, but with your body weight, which allows you to build strength while also learning how your body moves and where your limitations exist. It also reduces the risk of overwhelming your connective tissue, which adapts more slowly than muscles as we get older. Once you're comfortable, you can dial up that intensity, but do it slowly, do it carefully. I'm Dr. Sanjay Gupta, helping you live a better life.
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never know who's going to be in Big Boy's neighborhood. 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

0: No matter where you go, there you are. 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

0: 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Hey, what's happening, everybody? 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Sweet deals take me back in the day. 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
1: A better life with Dr. Sanjay Gupta.
2: Have you ever noticed that you mostly breathe through one nostril at a time? Even when you're not sick, even when your allergies aren't bothering you. The body actually switches the dominant nostril as frequently as every 2 hours while we're awake. That's according to Adam Taylor, an anatomy professor at Lancaster University in the UK. This alternating cycle is automatic. It's regulated subconsciously by the hypothalamus and the brain, he said. Your body does this to give each nostril a chance to rest and repair, so they don't get too dried out, which could make it easier for pathogens and inflammation to cause damage. Now, Taylor also said, studies suggest the left nostril may be more dominant, and when the right nostril is dominant, the body is in a more alert or even stressed state. Who knew? Pretty fascinating stuff. I'm Dr. Sanjay Gupta, helping you live a better life.
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4: A Better Life with Dr. Sanjay Gupta.
5: We've talked a lot about measles over the past year, but mumps has largely flown under the radar, even though it's been making a bit of a comeback as well. That's because fewer people are getting the MMR vaccine, which stands for measles, mumps, and rubella. The vaccine's been around for decades. It is effective. It is safe. What makes mumps outbreaks difficult to contain is that symptoms usually don't appear for 2 to 3 weeks after someone's been exposed. And that can make it hard to pin down where that exposure took place. And someone who is infected can transmit the virus to someone else before they are symptomatic. If you get sick, which could manifest like a run-of-the-mill respiratory virus or the telltale swelling of your cheeks and jaw, all you can really do at that point is to treat the symptoms and also isolate yourself so you don't infect anyone else. I'm Dr. Sanjay Gupta, helping you live a better life.
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0: It's the phenomenally unapologetically big station, 997 KMJJ. 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
1: Dougie, you told me he been on some positive, yeah, yeah. Lately, I just want to show up and body some, yeah, yeah. Always been a little mathematician. Lately, this cash I'm getting got me losing count of these bags. I've been moving too fast. Hard times don't last. Remember when cops are rats talking out my boy, you ain't with a

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1: She ain't even all that. Like, I ain't even like that. Ain't her mama white?

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1: Yeah. Yeah, yeah. Oh, yeah, yeah. Oh, you know, I just be getting out my body sometimes. It's just matching up to my aesthetics, but you know what I'm saying? Motherfuckers don't even be appreciating it. It's cool.

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0: never know who's going to be in Big Boy's neighborhood. 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
2: We all know how important it is to stay active as we age, especially as we get older. But I've come to realize that for as good as people are about getting their cardio in, a lot of older folks really don't seem to be doing the recommended amount of strength training or even understand why it's so important. It helps you stay functional and therefore independent for as long as possible. Certified strength and conditioning specialist Dana Santis says a great place to start is not with dumbbells or barbells, but with your body weight, which allows you to build strength while also learning how your body moves and where your limitations exist. It also reduces the risk of overwhelming your connective tissue, which adapts more slowly than muscles as we get older. Once you're comfortable, you can dial up that intensity, but do it slowly, do it carefully. I'm Dr. Sanjay Gupta, helping you live a better life.
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You never know who Luther Lufe is going to crank call today. 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

0: You never know who Luther Lufe is going to crank call today. 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
1: Call it how it is. Hendrix. I promise I swear. I'm there, Spitty.

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0: Big Boy Neighborhood, once again, thank you for being in the neighborhood. Thank we do have a whole lot more show coming up for you. So do continue to hang out with us in the neighborhood, man. I want to tell you, NBA Finals, New York Knicks taking on the San Antonio Spurs. I'm enjoying this finals, man.
1: Yeah,
0: for us not to be in it, you know what I'm saying? Yeah. And I think that the NBA as an organization, they got to be enjoying this too.
2: Oh yeah, yes.
0: Because there's a lot of eyeballs on this, man. And I don't have a team on the floor on the court. Right.
2: Well, you got to figure 53 years since the Knicks have won a championship, bro.
1: Yeah.
2: 53 years. So all of New York, man. Like everything I'm seeing on social media, how it's bringing everybody together.
0: Oh, my gosh,
2: like,
0: man.
2: Like, there hasn't been something bringing the community or anything together since, like, 9/11, to be honest with you.
0: Yeah, yeah.
2: Like, that's how they compared it to.
1: I mean, they're passionate. Like, I mean, look at after the game. Because of the loss, they were, like, started throwing things, fighting with some of the players.
2: But,
1: you know, there's a passion. That's
0: what we do after we win.
1: Yes.
0: You know, when we win, we tear up the city, which I think is ridiculous.
1: Right. Just passion.
0: You know, call it what you want. You know what I'm saying? Call it what you want. Very passionate here.
3: And that's Bad Bunny's team.
0: Say what now?
3: That's Bad Bunny's team. So, you know, I'm rooting.
0: Oh, there it is. There it is. Man.
3: Cardi B's team as well.
0: I'm going for them because.
3: Oh, wait.
0: Yeah, Donald Trump was at the game, man.
3: I know.
0: They booed Donald Trump, too.
3: Yeah, I did see a clip of that.
0: It's bad when you get booed during the national anthem because they try to, like, slide it in. You know, you don't want to boo America.
3: Yeah.
0: but they're like, nah. Did you see all the video of him asleep?
1: No, really?
0: What? They had him in them comfortable, like, owner chairs. Oh, my man, bro. He might as well have put his finger in his mouth and had a little blanket. My man was gone without a chaperone.
3: Crazy.
0: Oh, he was, oh man.
1: Sleepy Trump,
0: They call him Dozen Donald.
1: Dozen Donald.
0: Yeah, man. And speaking of the NBA Finals as well, man, did y'all see, we talked about this.
1: Yeah.
0: Those seats, I'm pretty sure, right? On the court, they had to be over 100 racks.
1: Yeah, no,
0: where
1: more
0: DJ,
1: than that. Yeah,
0: where DJ Khaled was sitting.
1: Yes, you could resell him for like half a mil, but
0: he stayed on his phone the whole game.
1: Khaled was on his phone.
0: My wife and I were bothered sitting at home.
3: We were like,
0: you know what I'm saying? We got all these things on our real plates, and we worried about Khaled sitting down.
1: Yes, but it is a little frustrating because, like, dude, you're not watching the game?
0: Yeah, man.
1: It's the Knicks. You're in the front.
0: Yeah. I was like, who is he texting that's that important? I'm talking about it was all the way through.
3: Oh my
1: yes,
3: God.
1: Yes.
0: Yeah, man.
1: Definitely was like that girlfriend that was like annoyed to be there. Just wanted to, where are we eating after? You know, stuff like that. He had that energy.
0: Hey, man.
1: Yeah, it's like, watch the
0: and
1: game.
0: It was one point where he had his phone in his hand and it was like a great play. He didn't even look at the play. He just heard the crowd and he put his left hand up and was like, all right,
3: stop.
0: But still looking at the phone.
3: Oh my God.
0: Yeah, man. Hey,
3: he
0: man, you like it? I love it. That's his money. And also, man, Cardi B performed halftime.
3: Yes.
0: Yeah, Cardi B performed halftime, man. And
3: honestly, she came out with Bodega Baddie, which is one of my favorite songs on Am I the Drama? And I mean, she did her thing. She also recently talked about how haters got to stop hating on her because she's going to keep winning.
0: Oh, we're talking about that. Hey, man, and she winning.
3: Yeah.
0: But, dude, Chuck, man, Charles Barkley.
1: Charles Barkley.
0: He's a lot, man. When it was like Cardi B, he was like, yeah, those are Cardi D's.
1: He wasn't lying. He was not lying.
0: Yeah, they were out. But,
1: they were out.
3: Right. Hey,
0: man, and that's going into break. I wonder if after break, they were like, man, what's going on, bro? Man, slow your roll, bro.
3: After.
0: Yeah. So do continue to hang out with us in the neighborhood, man. Of course, Camp Lognaw returns, man. Hell, shout out to the entire organization over there for bringing back another great festival. And also, we're talking about how Jay-Z announced SoFi Stadium. That is going down, man, in October, Friday, October 23rd. We'll speak on that.
3: Yes, sir.
0: And also, man, the power of saying no.
1: Yes.
0: We'll talk about in the neighborhood as well, man. And we're going to get into some what are you done doing for people. All that and more. Y'all continue to hang with us in the neighborhood. Big Boy's Neighborhood.

Big Boy Neighborhood, this is Big Bad Cheaters right here. This is where Luther's trying to find out why his wife purchased a bed, but it wasn't delivered to their home. What could be going on? Let's go to get it to your phone. Tap on the 10s right here. Big Boy's Neighborhood.

0: Thank you for calling Furniture.
1: I was calling about a charge that I have here for $1,151.27, and it says that there's framing and a queen size bed.
0: Okay.
1: And my name is Luther, and the last name is Lufeig. L-U-F-F-E-I-G-H.
0: It actually says that it was picked up by your wife.
1: By my wife. Are there any, like, cameras there at the store? She has short, long, blonde hair with, like, an afro with a small mustache, smooth face. Look kind of like Martha Stewart if she looked like Beyonce. She kind of looked like Rihanna if you have your eyes closed.
0: Sir, I'm confused why you're describing her.
1: I'm just going to be honest with you. I caught her dating another man, and I jumped out the car to say something to them, and he knocked out my two front teeth and banged the back of my head up against the concrete, so she know I can't fight. It just hurts. Can I ask you this, furniture lady?
0: Yeah.
1: Why do women cheat?
0: I am not sure.
1: Why did you cheat?
0: Okay, I simply take calls for furniture.
1: I haven't had a new bed in 11 years.
0: You need to come in here and get a new bed.
1: Why would I get a new bed when my wife is another man on the new bed that I just paid for?
0: You seem not confident, Luther.
1: Would you be confident whistling out to your kids and your kids dialing 911 and telling security that's not my father?
0: Oh, God.
1: So if you continue to sell beds to, you know, these harlots.
0: You're attacking me. I've done nothing wrong.
1: I don't know what all three of y'all did on that bed. But you want to show me the tape, freak? No. I'm going to go pick my wife up, and we'll be there in about 45 minutes.
0: We don't need people like you coming into the store.
1: Oh, people like you. Okay, there it is. I've heard that before.
0: Oh, God,
1: people like you.
0: Yeah.
1: No, don't worry about people like me. The victims! Goodbye from the people like me.
0: No.
2: 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Right here at Big Boy's Neighborhood.
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3: A better life with Dr. Sanjay Gupta.
4: Making sure your kids get enough sleep. It's one of the most important things you can do for them as a parent, and yet it's often overlooked. Not only does sleep in the early years set the stage for mental and physical health, it also creates the foundation for how one sleeps later in life. That's according to the National Sleep Foundation. Now, that organization recommends 14 to 17 hours a night for newborns, 12 to 15 for infants, 11 to 14 for toddlers, 10 to 13 for preschoolers, and 9 to 11 for school-aged children. When it's age appropriate, start by talking to your kids about why sleep is important. It helps their body grow, helps their brains learn, helps their mood stay steady. Don't underestimate the importance of a routine. You can even narrate what you're doing step by step to help them along the way. I'm Dr. Sanjay Gupta, helping you live a better life.
5: 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It's the Phenomenally Unapologetically Big Station, 997 KMJJ, and it don't matter day or night. 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

0: And do continue to hang with us in the neighborhood. Mariana, Instagram is finally Insta something. Huh?
1: Right. Yeah, there's man. A new update that I'm here for, and I think a lot of other people. So now you can rearrange your profile pictures. Oh. Not the profile ones, but the ones that are on your page already. Right. You can, like, you know, move them around.
0: Hey, man, I thought that was genius when I saw
1: 1,000%.
0: It. Yeah, because sometimes you want to move a picture up or move something around.
1: Yes.
0: Mighty's going to go ahead and break it down because she's all.

0: nowadays, everybody wanna talk like they got something to say, but nothing comes out when they move their lips, just a bunch of gibberish. It's like, oh, act like they forgot about Dre.
1: Big Boy Neighborhood, Mariana in the house, Mari to the potty. What you got?
2: Instagram has a new update that I'm here for.
1: Hey, man, before we go into that, I was asking, I said, is there any, like, audio or anything? Yeah. So, Jesus, when we said Instagram update, you said the Instagram update sounds like...
3: like the pictures, you know.
1: All right.
3: Instagram.
1: So go again and say Instagram has a new update.
2: Right? Okay, Instagram has a new update.
1: There it is right there.
2: A little delayed, but,
1: yeah, it was, man. That makes it sound like I got sloppy boardwork. Go ahead, my love.
2: So let's go with the update. So now you can rearrange your pictures on Instagram. So if you go to your page and you click on the picture that you have on there, it literally lets you reorder the grid. So you click that, and if you want to move around any pictures, like from the beginning that you, you know, you're not feeling, or you're like, oh, they're kind of mid, like, let me move it somewhere else. You can now do that. Like, it literally allows you to just put it wherever.
1: I was about to ask you, have you done it? So you just hold your finger on it?
2: You hold your finger on it, and it gives you the option to reorder your pictures. So you can go all the way to the bottom of Instagram, like from your Instagram post. And if you want one of the bottom ones, like super old pictures to show when somebody goes on your profile, you put it all the way to the top. You can drag it to the
1: top.
2: You
1: know what's crazy about this is what excites us now.
2: I know.
1: Yeah. Yeah. I'm literally over here like, oh.
2: Yeah. Like, mind blown, honestly.
1: But you need, and I'm wondering, because I think on mine still you know, of course it goes by date.
2: Mm-hmm.
1: So if I put a picture up there now, then my dates are different now.
3: Yeah.
1: I mean, you know what I'm saying? Chronological order.
2: It'll still post, like, you know, like normal.
1: That normal,
2: but if you want to put one of your older pictures to the top.
1: Yeah, but it still had that kind of date for, because it carries the whole caption and everything. Okay.
2: It'll still have the same date. But I mean, I think that's pretty cool.
3: Beneficial.
1: And hell yes. Dude, when I saw it, I was like, that's a great option.
2: Yeah, I'm like, finally.
1: Because there's sometimes where you don't want to go all the way down and like have to repost something. And you're like, oh man, I remember this moment.
2: Yes.
1: Like this was good. You could just bring it right back up.
2: Yes.
3: I guess you're right. Yeah,
1: they probably had that like 5 years ago, 17 years ago.
2: Yeah.
1: You know what I'm saying? Like they just wait. Like they like, yeah, watch.
2: Right.
3: All the workers were doing it. And they're like, I guess we can put this out for the public.
1: Yeah.
2: Right.
3: I was like,
2: I wonder like how that came to happen. Like who was in the works? Because honestly,
1: listening,
2: people were complaining.
1: Let me tell you what was killing me for a long time too, Mighty, was on like smartphones, like Android.
2: Mm-hmm.
1: They had a feature on there. It was like send later. And for years, iPhone didn't have it. So if you told me like last year, my birthday is June 12th, I could literally go any day and say happy birthday and I could send that out to you even a year later.
2: Wow.
1: Now iPhone has it. So it's like they hold on to these things and then they like kind of dole it out to you. So Instagram had that.
2: Yeah, I'm pretty sure they had it in the drafts. They were like, oh, they're waiting for that time, that perfect time to release the update.
3: Look at us. We're suckers.
2: I'm here for it. You know what I do miss is when you were able to see who followed who. Cause that
1: they
2: was
1: don't
2: like
1: have
2: a,
1: that anymore?
2: No. Now it's like you can see when somebody likes like somebody else's
3: stuff.
2: No,
3: you can still see that.
2: But you, but for the following, like you were able to see like, one of my friends followed Rihanna or like things
1: really?
2: Like
1: we
2: that.
1: We can't see that anymore.
3: Yeah, we can still see that.
2: No, you can't.
3: Oh,
2: like,
3: trust
2: it doesn't,
3: me, we can.
2: It does not update
3: trust
2: you.
3: Trust me, we can.
2: But before I used to literally
3: I've got
2: update
3: in
2: you.
3: For it. Yes.
2: What? Yes. But right now?
3: Why you found this person? Like,
2: that's what I'm saying.
3: You know?
2: Yeah. That's a way to get caught.
1: Yeah, he was like, oh, definitely. He was like,
3: they still have that.
1: Trust me, I know. I'll tell you off air.
2: Exactly.
1: I don't want to bring anything up. I just haven't been stalking like that, so I don't know if it's fair or shit. If it's not. Do continue to hang out with us in the neighborhood, man. Big Boy's Neighborhood.
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3: 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It's Drezzy Drake. I'm still up here.
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0: You know what I'm saying? Get us a sour boat.
1: But yeah, it does say general sale goes on June 12th at 10 a.m. on Friday. So Friday, the tickets will go on sale.
2: Why does that sound familiar to
3: That's
2: you?
3: That's my birthday.
0: There it is. Oh. Oh. Oh. All righty now. Man, they
3: People
0: must have known that.
3: On. I know, right?
0: Jay-Z, SoFi, like, the promoter there, like, man, we got to drop Omadi's birthday.
3: Yes.
0: But when we saw the announcement of first the two shows in New York, then added the third show, we were thinking, like, man, is this going to be a tour or is it coming to L.A.? Yeah. And sure enough, we got the L.A. date, man.
1: Yeah, this is one of those things where, like, I've seen this happen where these big announcements happen. So I don't know if there's a potential maybe, you know, this is going to sell out regardless.
0: Oh, yeah, definitely.
1: So you normally see something sell out really quick because of high demand. So I wonder if there's going to be, if they'll add a second date.
3: Yeah.
0: Let me tell you, man.
1: A venue like that normally does.
4: I think so.
0: When Ye did his shows over at SoFi,
1: yeah,
0: I did ask the question. I was like, man, I said, because Ye did what? Did he do two or three nights? Cause somebody, I remember two for sure, but I don't know why I'm thinking, did he do three? But was it two nights? Okay, because I remember the first night I was gone. The second night I came back to make sure I went to it. I remember asking, I said, man, could Jay-Z do two nights at SoFi? Mm. And remember, I was like, I don't know.
1: Yeah.
0: And now it looked like it's about to happen. In anticipation, too. When he announced New York, and we were like, man, will he do something like that in L.A.? Yeah. And now it's here.
1: I think also the freestyle at the Roots Picnic, like, really
4: set it
1: put
4: off,
1: him
4: right?
1: on the mat, just made him go viral. Top of mind.
0: Yeah. I think it's everything.
1: People remembering who he was, going back to his catalog, listening to his music.
4: That's
1: and
4: what
1: being
4: I
1: like,
4: did,
1: yo,
4: yeah.
1: this dude's a legend.
0: And all this, of course, he had the SoFi debut, of course, before the Roots Picnic. You know what I'm saying?
1: Yeah. Yeah.
0: But just the whole rollout. Yeah, him popping up at the Roots Picnic. The hair.
3: Yeah.
0: People, you know, I saw him last night at the Knicks game. So he's back outside.
3: It's like a new era of Jay-Z. And I'm wondering if he's going to bring out a new album because, you know, with the freestyle, like, is that going to be something that he'll perform at the other shows as well or
0: not? And was the freestyle part of something that's not released?
3: Right.
0: You know what I'm saying? But I really feel, and we already said it earlier, I was like, man, Jay-Z could tour on catalog.
1: Yeah. Mm-hmm.
0: Period. But if there's a lead up to where it's some new Jay-Z music, because when Jay-Z, I feel like, Monty, when he comes back, he's all in.
3: Right.
0: So we probably may see something like that.
3: Yeah, I think so.
0: It's just crazy, man. And then we're talking about Camp Flognow's coming up.
3: Right.
0: Like, it's about to be some great shows coming up, man. Yeah, man. Now we got to be cool with everybody again.
3: I'm not going to lie. When I saw him perform in that red suit, I was like, ooh.
0: Who?
3: Tyler the Creator.
0: Oh, really?
3: Okay,
0: there you go.
3: I was like, okay, I don't know.
0: I was like,
3: ooh,
0: I'm about to say Jay-Z?
3: No, not
0: at the Roots Picnic? I was like, man. I'm like, maybe my iPhone is off in color.
3: Oh, it was Tyler.
0: Big boy neighborhood.

0: Big Boys Neighborhood, it's been announced, man. Jay-Z, SoFi Stadium, Los Angeles, Friday, October 23rd.
1: Can't wait.
0: Wild. Yeah, man.
2: That's and be, on a Friday.
0: That's going to be major.
3: Yeah, I just got the email right now to reserve a suite. You guys want to get a suite for the
4: Let's get a suite.
3: That's SoFi?
0: Oh, man.
3: Yeah, how much is that going to cost us?
0: Right, we got to get us a sour. Right. Yeah.

0: Big Boys Neighborhood. Big Boy. All righty now. Jesus Sepulveda is up Jesus. In here. Jesus, hang loose. What you got, my brethren?
1: Oh, man, we got to talk about the OG, Edward James Olmos.
0: My brother.
1: Yes, I love this guy. Everything he does, you know, his movies are very iconic.
0: Such an icon,
1: man. Yeah, and then there's this famous speech that he had in a Selena movie that he talked about being twice as perfect. And it really hits home with me, any Mexican-American. And it's been 30 years. And it was brought up to the attention on the red carpet.
2: Well, you have one of the most cherished monologues of mine where you say,
3: being Mexican-American is tough. We've got to be twice as perfect as anybody else. Our family has been here for centuries. And yet they treat us as if we just swam across the Rio Grande. We got to be more Mexican than the Mexicans and more American than the Americans, both at the same time. It's exhausting.
2: What does a monologue like that mean to you today?
4: Well, it's the truth. And it continues to be the truth. And it's a truth that honestly has gotten to a point of where we can look at it and understand it for what it is, you know. It makes us stronger. That truth makes us all stronger, but especially Latinos who do, los que pueden hablar español y inglés y entenderlo bien, that becomes an understanding that it pushes you forward really well.
1: Yeah, he's saying pretty much the people that can speak and talk Spanish very well. Like,
2: the ones that get
1: home.
2: It.
1: Yeah, and it really does hit home. Like, I grew up with that little line stuck with me through my whole life. Just, I remember that very well. And it's so funny that I thought I was the only one that it like captivated or like it hit.
2: Yeah.
1: But I realized that, no, it was a thing for everybody. Everybody remembers that line. If you're Mexican-American, that hit home to you like 100%.
2: Because right? It's so true. Like, I go to Mexico and I'm speaking Spanish. I'm fluent in Spanish. So over here, when people hear me speak Spanish, they're like, oh, you can speak Spanish very well. But if I go to Mexico and I'm talking to my cousins, they're like, oh, you know, like, this is not how you say it. Or like,
0: really?
2: Little things. Yeah. It's not like that much, but it's little things. And then over here, I'm like, okay, well, I'm a Latina. I got to be, you know, I'm bilingual, but I also have to know my language. You know, I also have to be very, you know, speak English. Yeah, the enoughs. And it's like, it's difficult. Like.
1: Yeah. And then, like you said, piggyback on that, it's like, I never really felt American because I just felt like I was in, like, everybody just didn't make me feel like I was at home.
2: Yeah, you
1: I
2: feel
1: felt
2: out of
1: like
2: place.
1: Out of place. So
0: what
1: it was
0: about
1: very
0: when you go
1: hard.
0: To Mexico? Do you feel
1: at
0: home?
1: Same way at, yeah. Same way at
2: like
1: Mexico.
2: You don't fit
1: I
2: in.
1: Feel like I didn't really fit in. So I was like in this weird middle where I was like, I can't find a home. I can't find a place. I never felt like secure to be. As you grow up, you kind of force it to be like, no, this is right. I am from here and this and that. But it's just, we're in this, Mexican Americans are in this weird pocket where we're not liked on both sides and we're trying to fight and gain.
2: Right.
1: Like, you know, some
2: recognition
1: type of recognition.
2: From both.
1: It's very,
0: I've
1: it's
0: heard
1: a
0: that
1: weird
0: many
1: place.
0: Times
1: very, very hard.
0: Too,
5: yeah, even with my experience, like coming from Mexico, I was born in Mexico. So even when I moved over here when we were two and then just living with my cousins and friends, everybody was like, oh, you're Mexican or you're paisa, or, you know, you're this. And it was hard. And then now, like, that we all grown up, like, I speak better English than half of those people.
2: Right.
5: We're clowning me, dog.
0: And you read very well, too.
5: Yeah. Read better than half of them.
0: You can hand this dude a sheet of paper he ain't never looked at.
1: Right.
0: That like, dude, here, read your ass out this room.
5: I know we're getting deported if they were to question
0: us. I get intimidated reading commercials in front of him.
2: Honestly.
0: Yeah. Louis definitely going to be one of the hosts.
5: Like,
0: yeah. Good Lord. Yeah, you ain't playing with it, man, but well understood, too.
1: Yeah, but very shout out to that iconic speech, man. It was very meaningful. I'm glad they brought that up.
2: Yeah.
0: There it is, man. I had a chance to sit there. Well, I've known Edward James Olmos for many, many, many years.
1: Oh.
0: But I had a chance to sit down with him and do an off-air, right?
2: Really?
0: And there were just some things that we talked about that I was like, I won't even say in public.
2: What?
0: Oh, yeah.
2: Can you tell us off the air?
1: Please.
0: Yeah.
2: Okay.
0: I tell you a couple things.
1: I feel lucky.
0: Some of the stuff had to do with
1: I
0: definitely won't say. Yeah, I definitely won't say. All right, do continue to hang with us in the neighborhood, man. Big Boys
1: Big
0: Neighborhood. 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
23: A Better Life with Dr. Sanjay Gupta.
24: If you are struggling with substance abuse, alcohol, pills, whatever it may be, first of all, it's nothing to be ashamed of. We know addiction is a brain disease, and we also know getting into recovery can be tough. Also, in case this helps, I want to tell you about a new study at a Harvard School of Public Health, which found that spiritual belief, the idea of a steady religious practice, had a protective effect from addiction. Experts we talked to told us there were probably a few reasons why this might be the case. Number one, excessive drug and alcohol use would not be the norm in a religious community, and people want to fit in. Two, a belief in a higher power provides people with hope and solace, great foils for addiction. And three, and I think there's some merit to this, regular attendance in a faith community also provides connection. Just like in AA, camaraderie and social support is often what you need. I'm Dr. Sanjay Gupta, helping you live a better life.

0: Big Boy Big Neighborhood, boy. Luigi is up in here. What up, Ludo?
1: Dude, so with the success of the movie Obsession that a lot of people are talking about, right? The one that was less than $1 million to make and now is projected to make over $200 million worldwide.
2: Have you ever actually, like, flirted with Nikki?
3: I'm going to go get some shots.
4: I'll come with you.
5: If she means this much to you, and I know she does, say
0: Obsession. Nikki, they said that that movie is on its way to make $200 million
1: worldwide.
0: Are you serious?
1: Yes, Doug. It's crazy, right? $750,000 the budget was, right?
0: That's one of those things where they probably asked somebody to invest and they're like, nah.
1: Right. Yeah, no thanks.
6: I ain't investing in that.
1: Not at all, bro. But you know who's coming out and speaking out about it? Somebody who worked on the movie, and it's an art director. Her name is Sally Choi. And she's just speaking out because she kind of revealed that she was only making $300 a day as the art director. It came out to about like under $7,000 after taxes, not getting paid for the mileage, not getting paid for other people that she was kind of working with and helping out. And now she's like kicking herself every single day for not flipping this production. She was like, it's one of those things where, like, I don't know who's right and who's wrong.
0: Right.
1: She's technically crying out, just kind of basically demanding more money because of the success of this movie.
0: If you made $7,000 just for her gig, right? Yeah. I don't know what the actors made, if there's any back end.
7: Yeah.
0: Dude, she signed up for that.
1: Yeah.
0: And she probably did other projects that didn't go. And now that this one go, like, what do you, damn. Right.
1: Yes.
0: Like, me personally, I would have to chip her off.
1: Yeah.
0: But then, you know, do you chip off everybody? What is she expecting?
8: Yeah.
1: Yeah. Also, she says she wasn't just the art director. She was, like, taking, like wearing different hats.
7: Oh, yeah, sure.
1: You know what I mean? Doing all kinds of things. Because with a small budget like that. So I can see where she's kind of coming from. But like I said, once you sign up for this, and I think Jesus had a good point, if this movie wasn't successful, which kind of came out and said
7: the same thing. They lost the money.
0: Yeah, she would have went back and said, you know what, take my $7,000. Take it back.
8: That is
0: I've seen this. But we're upside down.
7: I don't know. I do believe that they do need a little bit of a boost.
0: Hey, man, if you're on your way to making $200 million, like, come on, man.
7: Even, like, let's say they broke down, like, three of those $100 million. That's enough.
8: Yeah.
7: Yeah. They take care of people.
0: Hey, my thing is this, bro. Even if you're at 20 million, I would think, like, man, take care of the people.
8: 1,000%.
0: 10 million.
7: It was probably a small crew anyway.
0: Yeah, I'm pretty sure.
7: Like a group of 50. So, yeah, take care of them.
0: Oh,
8: yeah,
0: man.
8: They should give her money.
0: One. Yeah,
8: that's
0: man.
8: Not fair.
7: Because they look
8: it's
7: at it like,
8: yeah, she signed up for it, but it's like, the movie is doing great. It's successful.
0: But and that's one of those things where you got to be like, came in at number one, you're like, what?
8: Exactly,
7: I bet it's a company. They're going to be like, if they allow this with them, then everybody's going to be allowed.
0: Yeah, man.
7: It's going to be a whole domino effect.
1: She worked hard. She said there was like even volunteers who weren't getting paid who were working on it. She said she was
0: that's
1: like,
0: a volunteer
1: she was like losing weight because she was running around and doing so much. Yeah. So,
8: it's
0: so it was horrible.
1: And I don't know if you've seen the movie, but there's a lot of gross stuff that happens.
0: Right.
1: So I can only imagine if it was like, oh, time to pick it all up.
0: Yeah.
8: Oh my God, that's true.
1: Pick up the brains,
8: like the blood
1: and
8: stuff.
0: And probably you didn't have like the real stuff, so it was just stuff that you just made.
1: Yeah. The dead cat.
0: we used the real dead cat. Oh my God.
1: Yeah, it was cheaper than
0: the neighbors let us use theirs. Yeah. Natural causes, though. Natural causes. You know, no animals were hurt. We got a humane sticker. Y'all continue to hang with us in the neighborhood. Big Boy Neighborhood.

Big Boys Neighborhood. Alrighty, now phone tap on the tan's time. We got the MC rapper, Do Dirty. This one right here, man, is where Do Dirty wants to rent a high-end car for his rap videos. You know what I'm saying? He want to show his skills to the girl on the phone. Why be on the phone and not give them a little performance as well? Yeah. I love how she joins in also and give me some say-hoes. You know, let's go to get into your phone tap on the 10s right here. Big Boys Neighborhood.

0: Thank you for calling. This is...
1: Hello, how you doing, ma'am?
0: Fine.
1: I need a reservation. What's the high-end cars that you guys have there? What we're doing, we're shooting a rap video. My name is MC Do Dirty. I'm a positive rapper.
0: Oh.
1: Do you listen to rap by any chance?
0: Not really.
1: That's what my forte is. I mean, I could take anything and turn it into a rap. I mean, because I'm the MC rapper. Do Dirty. Back in the days, you know I was flirty. But now I got a wife for the rest of my life. Don't cut me with a sharp old knife. I just made that up right now.
0: That's amazing.
1: You know what? I really appreciate your energy.
0: Yeah.
1: You are a flower. Oh, my God. You're coughing. Do you coughing often?
0: Lord.
1: Yeah.
0: Incredible.
1: Thank you so much. Thank you. You know what? And also, I would love for you to come down. If you're not coughing up a lung that day, I would love to see you there. Because what we're going to do in the video is I have a thing called call and response. I go, say ho, and the crowd goes,
0: I don't know. Probably say bo.
1: No, they say ho. They say the same thing I say.
0: Okay.
1: I'm the teacher. So
0: okay.
1: I say ho.
0: Say ho.
1: You got to say ho if you're ready to go. Say ow.
0: Ow.
1: You got to say ow if you're ready right now. Say pride.
0: Pride.
1: Because pride is what we got inside. Say top.
0: Top.
1: Yes, we're going to the top, and we ain't going to stop. Break down all the way to the ground. That's the way it is, because you are my pop, pop, pow. But that's not a gunshot. If I was Jamaican, I would say Bumba Clot. But I'm not. I'm not insane, and I'm about to take the place of Little Wayne. Hurrah! Thank you so much, hon.
0: You're okay, welcome. So you have a good day.
1: You know what? You have yourself a good day. Say,
0: bye. Bye.
1: Bye. Bye. Bye. Bye. Oh, bye.
2: Hello. Phone taps on the tins. Every hour, every day. Right here at Big Boy's Neighborhood.
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8: Breast cancer is the most common cancer among women in the world. And according to a new study out of the University of Washington School of Medicine, an estimated 3.5 million cases a year are expected by 2050. Now, the good news is we've gotten so much better at screening, earlier detection, and cutting-edge treatments in many countries, including here in the United States. But even here in America, black women have a death rate from breast cancer that is 40% higher than white women, a disparity that exists despite our world-class treatment infrastructure. So what can you do to lower your risk? Eat less red meat? Try your best to manage your blood sugar and your weight? Exercise is really important. Cut back on drinking, quit smoking. And remember this, you should start getting mammograms. At what age? 40. That's when you should start. I'm Dr. Sanjay Gupta, helping you live a better life.
9: 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He's got socks. 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
13: 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I'm still up here.
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0: And do continue to hang with us in the neighborhood. Jesus Sepulveda, man. Ooh. Wallow 267.
1: Man, start saying no. Yeah, Wallow is teaching us how to say no, you know? Say no. Yes to you and no to them.
0: Hey, man, he has a new book. And he's going to be in the neighborhood very soon as well, man. But the power of saying no. Yeah, y'all continue to hang with us in the neighborhood. Big Boys Neighborhood. Get ready to shake.

0: Big Boy Neighborhood, Jesus Sepulveda's up in here, man. Jesus. Maybe we will learn a lesson today, Jesus. Yes, come on, brother.
1: Everybody knows I'm a nice guy, and I say yes to a lot of things.
0: Everybody knows that?
1: Yeah, everybody. Yeah. Everybody knows that. Everybody knows me, knows that I'm very nice. I say yes a lot, but I need to start saying no, man.
0: Oh, man.
1: I need to start saying no. Because all I do is say yes, yes, yes.
0: Yeah, go ahead now.
1: But I saw Wallow post.
0: Destiny Sepulveda over there. You know what I'm saying?
1: But it's funny because Wallow's promoting his book, the Yes to You and No to Them.
0: And Wallow's from like Million Dollars Worth of Game.
1: Yeah, this guy is very
0: and he
1: wise.
0: Does great things on social media as well, man.
1: Very,
0: did like 20 years incarceration.
1: Yeah, but he started throwing in examples of things you should start saying no to, and I agree to every single one.
2: No, I'm not letting you loan some money that you can't pay back. No, I'm not coming to your party. No. I'm not letting you take advantage of my resources. No, your urgency is never going to be my emergency. No, I'm not going to sacrifice my goals to keep a relationship with you. No, I don't do events or show up for free. Let me know when you're ready to get my invoice. Ooh. No, I won't abandon myself to please others.
0: Ooh.
2: No, I won't allow someone else's expectations to be my obligations.
0: Oh.
2: No, I won't tolerate being spoken to disrespectfully. No. Oh. I won't make myself smaller so others can feel bigger. No, you can't have my phone number. No, I won't stay where I'm not valued. No, I won't jeopardize my financial stability to save yours. No, I don't care that you don't like me or you think I'm fake or I'm not real because I became successful. And you only respect and thank people that's real, that's always struggling, never get to the next level. No, I can't be available 24/7. Would never happen.
0: Oh, man. God.
3: Bars.
0: Yeah, yeah, man.
1: And it's so true. How many of us?
0: I would put that on a t-shirt, but it's a lot of words.
3: I'm going to make that my alarm.
0: Yeah. Can you imagine? You won't snooze on that one. It's so long, you're like, man, I ain't going to hear this again.
1: Yeah, dude, but how many of us say yes to those things that were just said? Like,
0: yeah,
1: a lot of us have, and we know the stress, and we know the stuff that we put ourselves to just for to make another person happy that is just going to be momentarily.
0: Man.
1: But yeah, start saying no, man.
0: We recently just had this conversation off air.
3: Yeah.
0: They're like, we know, it was you, big. No, we recently had this conversation off air, man.
1: Yeah, I mean.
0: No is very powerful.
1: Yeah.
0: And I still haven't learned how to say it.
1: Me too. I struggle with it because I do say yes, but I mean, I look at all the times I've wasted, times I've made myself upset by saying yes. It's like, I've had a conversation with people that I didn't want to be in, and I'm like, dude, it's 15 minutes in. This is 15 minutes of my life just being wasted on something that I don't care about.
3: Right.
1: I do not care. I don't even know what we're talking about. You catch yourself like halfway through, like, why am I still watching?
0: Yeah,
1: why,
0: man.
1: Why am I still hearing this person? Like, I don't care. They're not
0: going to do what I'm saying anyway.
1: Yeah. And like,
0: yeah, man.
1: Don't they read body language? My foot's in, one in, out the door, and the other one in the door. It's like,
3: read the room.
1: Yes.
0: Or if you keep saying,
1: that's a sign. That's a clue.
0: Wow, that's crazy.
1: Yeah,
0: man.
1: That's terrible, man.
0: Yeah, man. And that's what I even tell the neighborhood, man. I've said it off air quite a few times, too, man. Learn how to say no, because I didn't learn that. You know what I'm saying?
3: Yeah.
0: I didn't learn that. And I continue with not being able to say no.
1: Wow.
0: You know what I'm saying? And it's very powerful if you know how to use it, man.
3: Yeah.
0: And I'm trying my best
3: Same.
0: To learn. You know
3: I
0: what
3: admire
0: saying?
3: People who can just say no.
0: Oh,
3: to
0: my
3: like,
0: gosh,
3: and
0: man.
3: Like, just straight up.
0: My wife say no to me about sex all the time.
1: Oh, wow. Oh, she's so good.
0: Yeah, but for those out there, speak on it, man. What are you done doing for people?
1: Woo.
0: The power of no. What are you done doing for people? Hit us up, Big Boy's Neighborhood.
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11: Making sure your kids get enough sleep. It's one of the most important things you can do for them as a parent, and yet it's often overlooked. Not only does sleep in the early years set the stage for mental and physical health, it also creates the foundation for how one sleeps later in life. That's according to the National Sleep Foundation. Now, that organization recommends 14 to 17 hours a night for newborns, 12 to 15 for infants, 11 to 14 for toddlers, 10 to 13 for preschoolers, and 9 to 11 for school-aged children. When it's age appropriate, start by talking to your kids about why sleep is important. 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I'm Dr. Sanjay Gupta, helping you live a better life.
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0: Big Boy's Big Neighborhood. Boy. Jesus Sepulveda was speaking about how Wallow from $1 million worth of game. Mm-hmm. How he was just saying the power of saying no.
1: Yeah.
0: And we're just asking, what are you done doing for people? Oh. And Jesus, you were also saying that you're, I don't want to put anything out there, but with your openers?
1: Yes, these guys, man. I'm tired of like giving them advice, life advice. You know, I lived, you know,
0: right.
1: And they don't take any of it. It's like, dude, why you guys keep doing it? I told you she's a problem.
0: Right.
1: Stop. Why are you still with her?
0: What are you done doing for people? We're going to Alicia first. Let's go to Alicia and see what's going down with Alicia up in here. Alicia, hello.
2: Hello.
0: Hello there, Alicia.
2: Alicia from Santa Clarita.
0: Alicia or Alicia?
2: Alicia, like Alicia.
0: Alicia. Keith. All right, now, Alicia from Santa Clarita. Alicia, what are you done doing for people?
2: I am done proving myself big because I called you before when I got laid off that same day, and I was relieved. And now I'm working again, a temp job, but you know what? I feel even better now.
0: Really, though? So explain to me, what are you done with? Like, give me more of a breakdown you're done with.
2: The only person I'm competing against is myself.
0: I heard that, man. It's really kind of a revelation when you come to that.
3: Mm-hmm.
0: Yeah. Because people think that you're in competition. And I tell people, man, like anytime we do interviews as well, I'm like, man, you're in competition with yourself.
3: Yep.
0: Yeah. You're in competition with yourself. And there is a power. And I'm like I said, I'm still trying to figure out. You know, there's just some things I am done doing for people. Yeah. You know what I'm saying? Like, there's a lot of times, man, when I think, you know, how many of your dreams do I got to invest in if you're not really investing in it?
1: Yeah, that's what, yeah.
0: You know what I'm saying? If you're not really investing in it, how many of your dreams and L's do I have to take?
1: Yo,
0: thank you there, Alicia. Let's bring Elliot into the neighborhood and see what's going down with Elliot. Elliot, hello.
4: Hello.
0: Hello there, Elliot. Elliot, what are you done doing for people?
4: I'm done doing stuff for my son.
0: Damn.
4: Hey, Big, my son, he allergic to work.
0: Oh,
4: he don't want to work. He don't want to go to school. I bought him a car. He sold a car and bought him an iced out chain. Talking about he wanted to be a rapper. He couldn't wrap a Christmas present.
0: Damn.
1: He couldn't wrap a Christmas present.
0: Elliot.
1: Ouch.
0: So your son, so it sounds like you're in the car right now. Are you on your way to work? You on your way to work, Elliot?
4: Yeah.
0: Oh, okay. And where's your son at?
4: My way to work. At home.
0: Okay. There it is. And you don't mind my asking, how young is your son, Elliot?
4: He's
0: 21. Oh, yeah. Old enough to get a job.
1: Yeah, he's got a rest. Yeah. He's playing video games all night. You know?
0: Oh,
1: he's
0: got a rest. Right. That is true, man. You know, and he can get carpal tunnel early from playing with the controller and everything. So there is some medical things that you got to look into.
3: Right.
0: He said he is done. I heard that. Done with the son. Hit us up.

0: take some calls. Big Boys Big Neighborhood, boy. What are you done doing for people? We're going to bring Janae into the neighborhood and see what's going down with Janae. Janae, hello.
1: Hello.
0: Hello there, Janae. Janae, what city are you calling from?
1: I'm calling from the OC. I'm from Huntington.
0: All righty, there you go. Okay. Janae, nice. Janae, what are you done doing for people?
1: I am done being the love girl for these men out here. I am done.
0: Wait, you are done being the what? Let me ask you, Janae, are you on like speaker or?
2: For skydiving?
0: Oh, yeah.
1: Skydiving? Okay, hold up.
0: Yeah, let's go straight to the phone so we can hear you better.
1: Yeah, I'm right here.
0: All righty, so what are you done doing for people?
1: I'm done being the lover girl. I'm done being the nice girl in the relationship.
3: Oh, wow, God, done. I found that.
0: Explain
1: I
0: what...
1: I don't remember, but about 2 years ago, everybody was like, oh, I'm going to be in my villain era, yada, yada, yada. And I was like, oh, no, guys, you know, like, we should be nice to our people. We should be nice to the men. No more.
0: Oh, really?
2: What happened?
3: Being the lover girl.
0: Right. So you say you're done with being like the lover girl and all that. And explain exactly what that means.
1: That means, you know, like, I come home, I'm going to ask you, oh, baby, how was your day? Oh, I got a nice meal for you. Oh, I'm going to be with you with your family no matter what. Oh, but no more. Uh-huh. No more meals.
0: What made you arrive to that, Janae?
1: You know, in recent events, I've come to realize that's the person that I thought my life would be with, unfortunately, is not the one.
0: I heard
1: and
0: that.
1: And my bad for being fooled, right?
0: No, it's not being fooled. Nice, it's not being fooled. It's tuition into the school of experience. Mm-hmm. And that's exactly why fooled, you came right to this conclusion. You know what I'm saying? So you are done with that. And I think that's very healthy for you.
1: That.
0: Yes.
3: Being a lover girl is not for the weak. I feel like I'm getting played every time too. Like, it's like, you're just nice that like people would sometimes take advantage of that, or like just men that you date. Like, it's like, no, bro, no, like, no. I'm just being cool with you.
0: Nice.
3: Why can't not that really be reciprocated?
1: Exactly. You tell me, girl.
0: What's
2: that? Because I wonder, how do the guys mess up? What do they do wrong? Or like,
3: well, for
0: it's
3: me,
0: probably many things too.
3: Yeah.
0: What is it that a guy could do wrong or did wrong in your relationship, Janae?
1: Well, you know, it's one thing. I love it. You know, words of affirmation. If you're gonna tell me, oh, you're the girl of my dreams, yep, I can never be with nobody else. Mm-hmm. Nobody's as funny as you. Mm-hmm. But how I'm gonna catch stuff on your phone?
0: Oh, there it is.
2: That's hard.
0: That's what she's saying. What are you done doing for people?
3: Yep.
0: Don't sacrifice yourself to make someone else happy. All righty, now hit us up, Big Boys Neighborhood. I'm learning.
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15: How often do you stop to wonder whether you should share something that's revealing, maybe even embarrassing, with a partner, a friend, or even your boss? In her new book called Revealing, The Underrated Power of Oversharing, behavioral scientist Leslie John says doing just that can help you deepen relationships that are vital to your life. We need people to trust us in order to get things like love, friendship, and career success. That's what she told us. When you make yourself vulnerable by revealing something sensitive, it does make other people trust you. In turn, when you ask someone to reveal something about themselves, showing that interest will generally lead someone to like you more. Why? Because people like to be asked about themselves, she says. It also signals that they are discriminating and choosy, but in a good way. I'm Dr. Sanjay Gupta, helping you live a better life.
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14: 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We gonna get you right. We've got all your favorites playing right here. 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

0: Big Boy Neighborhood, Mariana in the Neighborhood, Mari to the Potty, who's celebrating a birthday this month.
1: And yes, we're having a party for us. Oh my God, go ahead, Mari.
0: I know, man. This is crazy, right?
1: I know. Honestly, I can't believe. I don't know. For some reason, it's just like barely hitting. Like, even when June first started, it wasn't like hitting me until this week.
0: That's crazy that it's just hitting for you because you remind us like every 14 minutes.
1: Yeah, because that's why I have to keep reminding
0: Gemini
1: you guys.
0: Gemini season or
1: yes,
0: your birthday's coming up.
1: Exactly.
0: Let's talk about Cardi B.
1: Cardi B, okay? She had a I was scrolling on TikTok and she had a message for everyone who is her hater.
2: But how did you knew? Because she posted it on a live.
0: There it is. Hello.
3: You gotta let that hate go. You wanna know why? Because the way I'm putting things together, the way I'm planning things out, I'm gonna keep on winning. Ooh. And you're literally gonna die watching me win over and over and over again. Now, if you banking on my downfall, it's not gonna happen. It's never gonna happen. I might have some bad days that you might get a little key out of, but I'm never gonna fall. Like, I promise you. I promise you I'm not your enemy. I mean, there's probably somebody out there that's praying on your downfall, but not me, though, because I don't give a f*** about you. Ooh. So, heal.
1: Period.
0: Yeah, they keep playing for my downfall. Yeah. You know, hit the rolly stove with the rolly on.
1: Not me, though. You know she has bird hands, too?
0: Oh, really?
1: You could hear, like, a little noise in the background. Hands. It's her hands, like, her nails.
0: So we're going to start calling it bird hands for real now, huh?
4: Bird hands.
0: Damn, that's the clacking hands. I can see it now, though.
1: Yeah,
0: you was over here doing it yourself. You and Jesus.
4: Yeah.
1: Right. You got bird hands, too.
4: I'm going to do the bird hands, yes.
1: But you know, it's true.
0: Was that a charity laugh you just gave to him?
4: Yeah, that was a little laugh.
1: You know, because he doesn't know what it means.
4: Yeah, right here.
1: Bird hands are when you talk with your hand.
0: Right.
1: Clock it.
0: Yeah, okay, this is clock it when you do it with like this.
1: It's two different things.
0: Yeah,
1: dude.
0: Man. Can we put up a video for a tutorial?
1: Yes, okay. Let me show you.
0: Go ahead, Queen. Go ahead, Queen. Not you, Jesus.
1: Right. Not the other Queen. There's two queens up in here.
0: Really more, but go ahead, honey.
1: You're right.
0: Yeah, man.
1: So back to Cardi B.
0: Everybody listen when I say Queen. Sir?
1: Anyway, back to Cardi B.
0: Yes, ma'am.
1: I think we are going to continue seeing a lot of her. So anybody that is hating on her, it's true. I mean, you're just going to be miserable because she's going to be at our iHeart Festival.
0: Oh,
1: she's
0: going to.
1: She was at the Knicks game.
0: Yeah, she performed halftime.
1: Yes.
0: And was it Charles that said those aren't Cardi B, those are Cardi B's. Charles Barkley, when she performed at the halftime for the Knicks Spurs game, my wife was like, they're not gonna really show her. I'm like, baby, it's really kind of for the crowd.
4: They're
0: like,
4: never do.
0: Yeah, it's not like Super Bowl. You know what I'm saying? But they kept saying she performed at halftime, like we're gonna see it as well.
1: Right.
0: But shout out to Cardi B. And you know what they call that too, Monty? They call that drinking a poison and hoping someone else die.
1: Oh
0: yeah, man!
1: Wow, like, it's
0: so much negative energy. When you put so much negative energy on somebody, you're really just hurting yourself.
1: 1,000%.
0: So it's, you're drinking a poison and you're hoping that someone else dies.
1: Wow!
0: Yeah, man.
1: I never heard of that.
0: People spend a lot of time.
1: Yeah, I'm gonna write that down.
0: There it is. Clock it. Y'all continue.

0: Thank you for calling Furniture.
1: I was calling about a charge that I have here for $1,151.27, and it says that there's framing and a queen size bed.
0: Okay.
1: And my name is Luther, and the last name is Lufeig, L-U-F-F-E-I-G-H.
0: It says that it was picked up by your wife.
1: By my wife. Are there any, like, cameras there at the store? She has short, long, blonde hair with, like, an afro with a small mustache, smooth face. Look kind of like Martha Stewart if she looked like Beyonce. She kind of looked like Rihanna if you have your eyes closed.
0: Sir, I'm confused why you're describing her.
1: I'm just going to be honest with you. I caught her dating another man, and I jumped out the car to say something to them, and he knocked out my two front teeth and banged the back of my head up against the concrete, so she know I can't fight. It just hurts. Can I ask you this, furniture lady?
0: Yeah.
1: Why do women cheat?
0: I am not sure.
1: Why did you cheat?
0: Okay, I simply take calls for furniture.
1: I haven't had a new bed in 11 years.
0: You need to come in here and get a new bed. But
1: why would I get a new bed when my wife is another man on the new bed that I just paid for?
0: You seem not confident, Luther.
1: Would you be confident whistling out to your kids and your kids dialing 911 and telling security that's not my father?
0: Oh, God.
1: So if you continue to sell beds to, you know, these harlots.
0: You're attacking me. I've done nothing wrong.
1: I don't know what all three of y'all did on that bed. But you want to show me the tape, freak? No. I'm going to go pick my wife up, and we'll be there in about 45 minutes.
0: We don't need people like you coming into the store.
1: Oh, you people like you. Okay, there it is. I've heard that before.
0: Oh, God,
1: people like you. No, don't worry about people like me. The victims. Goodbye from the people like me.
0: No.
2: 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Right here at Big Boy's Neighborhood.
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11: 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Man, we gonna have us a time. Woo! 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Hey, what's going on, man? It's Big Ant with 997 KMJJ. I need you to stop what you're doing right now and go over to 997KMJJ.com. 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
20: Colleague of mine was telling me the other day about how their Instagram feed is filled with videos, most of them kind of funny, about how grandparents and friends tend to bulldoze new parents out of the way to get to see their baby. As a dad of three daughters, I know how life really does become all about them the moment those kids are born. But I also know parents are still people too who need their own attention beyond being mom or dad. And moms, in particular in those early years, can feel especially invisible in the eyes of other people. So what can you do to stop contributing to what is known as maternal invisibility? Women we spoke to said these two things were the most helpful. When people stopped to ask how they could best support them, number one, or when they took the initiative to handle certain tasks that obviously needed to be done. I'm Dr. Sanjay Gupta, helping you live a better life.
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1: Big
0: Neighborhood.
1: Boys.
0: I don't know if we do this as far as the idiot award or what do we do here, Luigi?
2: Yeah, we got to talk about the police officer from Pennsylvania who decided to quit his job as a police officer and go to Love Island, the reality show. And he was the first one booted off.
0: There it is, boy. All righty, man. I love dancing in other people's stupidity.
2: Oh, sure.
0: Y'all continue to hang with us in the neighborhood. Big Boys Neighborhood. Boy.

0: Big Boys Big Neighborhood. On. All right, now, Luigi, you were speaking on how everyone's watching Love Island. Man, I know my kids. Are you watching Love Island?
1: I'm watching piece by piece. Right. Man, I know Wes knows the whole
0: recap
1: over here.
0: Wes,
2: Lord, it's good, bro.
0: Yeah, we can tell. he's like, turn my mic on.
2: Good tea over there.
0: Yeah, man. So
3: So there was a police officer who left working as a cop. His name's Sean Rifle, and he was on the season of Love Island USA. And when he left, like, the mayor came out and criticized him about, like, man, we spent so much money on police academy to get you to be there. You're taking someone's spot, and now you're just leaving for reality television. And this is what happened in episode 5.
4: Sean, since you haven't been chosen to be in a couple, this means you are single, vulnerable, and dumped from the villa.
5: It's a cool experience, like, once-in-a-lifetime thing. And I really enjoy getting to know all of you.
4: You seem like a very genuine person. We're very sad to see you go.
5: Yeah.
4: How are you feeling?
5: This damn fire pit, man. Yeah. This thing be f***ing me up.
0: Me, how I feel.
5: Nah, it sucks, honestly. But silver lining, it was really cool to hear how everyone really feels about each other. Maybe one day someone will say those things about me, so.
0: Now, my man quit his career.
3: Mayor came out and was like, I never thought I'd see the day America where a reality show participation wins out over being a police officer.
0: Hey, man, you know what's wild about that? You do Love Island.
3: Yeah.
0: And then you got to go back home.
3: Yeah. Mm-hmm.
0: And the mayor done talked about you.
3: Yeah.
0: You know what I'm saying? And then, like, of course, if you quit one police force, you can go to another.
3: Yeah.
0: But what police force is going to be like, man, what happens if they want him back for the reunion?
1: You know what I'm saying? Like, that's so true.
0: And this dude just go ahead and, you know,
3: for
0: and
3: real.
0: Leave once again.
6: He's a good-looking guy. He'll bounce back.
3: Wow, what?
0: Say it again.
6: It's a good-looking guy. He's going
0: to
6: bounce back.
0: You don't want Mariana to say that?
1: Yeah.
6: No, she didn't.
0: He said no.
6: I didn't say it.
1: Not my type. I mean, he looks good, but just not my type.
6: Are you kidding me? That guy?
1: I don't know. He's just...
6: I had 3 ex-girlfriends that cheer on a guy like that. Are you kidding me? They look just like that.
1: What do you like about him?
6: Turn this laptop down.
1: Tell me what you like about him.
6: The muscles, the six-pack, the smile. I can't, dude. I can't.
0: All righty. Oh, he a brother?
1: Yeah.
0: I think so. Come on. Or brother like.
1: Yeah.
0: Brother Light, from this distance,
6: yeah.
0: My man quit the police.
6: Jason Momoa.
0: Not even academy.
3: Yeah.
0: He quit his job.
1: See, that would kind of turn me off. I'm not going to lie. Like, if there was a guy that did that to go pursue Love Island. But don't get me wrong, though. Love Island, they will put you on. Like, after they get deals and stuff like that.
6: Oh, yeah, he's
1: but honestly, right. I don't know. Like,
0: so his career would be the guy that got kicked off Love Island. Now he's a police officer.
1: Yeah.
0: All right.
2: His family came out and said that he didn't resign, though. That he asked for leave, and once he was gone, it was denied. And right. Since they have like
0: no communication
2: thing.
0: Well, you shouldn't leave until you get your leave approved.
1: Yeah.
0: You know what I'm saying?
1: Yeah.
0: That's like, y'all didn't tell me I can go on vacation? Like, no, bro, you're fine. What are you talking about?
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16: We've talked a lot about measles over the past year, but mumps has largely flown under the radar, even though it's been making a bit of a comeback as well. That's because fewer people are getting the MMR vaccine, which stands for measles, mumps, and rubella. The vaccine's been around for decades. It is effective. It is safe. What makes mumps outbreaks difficult to contain is that symptoms usually don't appear for 2 to 3 weeks after someone's been exposed. And that can make it hard to pin down where that exposure took place. And someone who is infected can transmit the virus to someone else before they are symptomatic. If you get sick, which could manifest like a run-of-the-mill respiratory virus or the telltale swelling of your cheeks and jaw, all you can really do at that point is to treat the symptoms and also isolate yourself so you don't infect anyone else. I'm Dr. Sanjay Gupta, helping you live a better life.
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0: 5'9", brown eyes.
1: Big boy neighborhood, Jesus Sepulveda's up in here. Jesus Sepulveda, the biggest ball.
2: Yeah, there's some, dude, here's the thing. There's some beefs that are never going to end. And I feel like it's literally Rick Ross and 50 Cent, man. Yeah, man. It's never going to end. After all this time, you know, there's still tension. And
1: he's the only one, though, like, because Fifth be on Ja Rule and all that stuff, right? He's the one that stay on Fifth.
2: Yes, he really does.
1: Like, Rick Ross stay on 50 Cent, man.
2: I know, he really does. And he was on a podcast, and they brought up 50 Cent.
3: Would it ever happen with you and 50 sitting down having a conversation? I think the world would watch that.
4: The first thing I would want to know is, what is there to talk about?
3: This is a big business you guys are a part of. You guys are two of the heavyweights in the business.
4: I mean, what is there to talk about?
3: A lot of things to talk about. History, the beef.
4: What kind of history? That he couldn't dress? That's all I used to tell him. Yo, you can't dress. You're not really getting no money. You don't own your masters. Damn. Eminem saved you. Dr. Dre saved you. All the big names. Rosé did it himself. I came in through slip and slide. I had to build this myself.
3: He just did a big documentary on Diddy that blew up. It was a number one documentary for like weeks.
4: They just use him. They'll put his name on there, give him 10K, and that's it. He don't own any of that.
3: You think he's taking 10K for that documentary?
4: What you thought he was getting for power? Google the actors that was in power. They spoke up. They was getting minimums. It's rough.
1: Damn.
2: Man.
1: I don't think Fifth did either. A $10,000 deal with
2: I mean, it's hard to believe.
1: With Netflix.
2: But when they talk like that with such confidence, I kind of believe them. And then I'm like, I fall for the bait, and I'm just like, oh, that's crazy. And I'm like, wait, what am I doing? Like, I don't know what to believe. I don't know if he's telling the truth, if it's all just like trolling or what, but... Because 50 Cent looks like he's very established.
1: Oh, yeah.
2: He's constantly in private jets.
1: But you know what's wild about that, man, is when you look at what Rick Ross is worth.
2: Right.
1: You'll look at that and you'll say, man, it's not just hip hop. You know, some very wise investments. He don't have a gang of TV shows and all this stuff. Yeah. But if you look at, I think, and y'all can Google, like, Louis, you look at 50.
5: Okay.
1: And if you could look at Rick Ross, I think Rick Ross is, I think his net worth is more than 50.
2: Yeah, yeah. I mean, his house, he's got, almost 200 acres?
1: Yeah.
6: Yeah, it says that Rick Ross has an estimated net worth of $150 million.
1: Okay, I thought he was in the twos. What do they have for 50?
5: 50, I'm seeing like $100 million. Okay. Around the $100 million.
1: Yikes. Man, yeah. I would love to have that arrow on me. Right.

0: guy.
1: Whatever it is.
0: Just two rich men.
1: Yeah, arguing.
2: But I wouldn't mind them like...
1: I was more peaceful broke. What are you talking about?
2: I would have loved to see them like hash out the beef, though. That would have been
1: like
2: cool.
1: Like hash it out?
2: Yeah, but
1: or fight
2: know.
1: It out?
2: Both. Fight it out.
0: Well, he knows MMA.
1: Yeah. MMA. I would have it if we were chips over here. I couldn't get it because that was the main thing I was thinking too. How do you make?
2: Yeah, but they're not ending the beef anytime soon.
1: Nah, not at all. Hell, did you see Ja Rule and 50? It's been what, over 20 years?
0: Oh my God.
1: Yeah, he ain't letting up.
2: I wouldn't beef with him.
1: They'll continue to hang with us in the neighborhood, big boy neighborhood.

0: Big Boy Neighborhood. Luigi is up in here, man. And Luigi was saddened when Trump went to the Knicks game.
1: Really?
0: Yeah, yeah, man. They booed him.
2: No,
0: yeah, man. Right, man. Don't put that on me.
2: They booed my boy.
0: Yeah.
3: Nah, man, but he actually showed up.
0: Yeah, he did.
3: It was one of those things where he said they were going to show up. And, you know, I don't know how Knicks fans felt about it. But when they did televise it and they did the national anthem and they zoomed to, like, Donald Trump at the suite that he was in, mm-hmm. there were some boos.

0: Damn.
1: And that's audio from somebody there.
0: Right.
1: It wasn't from the television feed. In the television feed, yes, you can hear some boos, but there were slight boos. But I was like, they're booing them.
0: Even my man that was singing, he was like, they're not booing me.
2: I was going to say that. He was like, yo, they booed me? What's going on?
0: And they try to hide it under a moment. You know what I'm saying? Like, they try to hide it under a moment. But when they put them up on that Jumbotron on the screen, people, and they removed it real quick.
3: Yeah. That would have been me too. I'm not going to lie.
0: What, booing?
3: Yeah.
0: Oh, yeah.
1: Oh, yeah, man.
3: With everything.
1: You got to figure that game ended up with the Knicks losing. So now they're calling Nick, you know, Trump the cooler at this point.
0: Right, yeah. Like, you know, he's the next cooler. Luck. He's the bad. They said, man, we lost because Trump was there.
2: The next Drake.
3: All that negative energy.
0: You say he's the next Drake. Next Drake.
1: Everything they had to do to set this up was blocking off streets around MSG. Businesses weren't making money like they normally. They were shutting off watch parties. People like that paid 50 to 100 grand for floor seats still had to wait in line to get searched.
0: Right.
1: And nobody knew what was going on because there's so many different companies. You got security, then you got the cops, and you got the Secret Service, and then it's just like, go here, go there, go there. People were paid 10 grand, 15 grand, were complaining about, like, how are we going to get inside on time?
0: All that work to get in, then DJ Khaled on his phone all night.
2: Yeah, you believe it.
1: And then Trump falls asleep.
0: Oh, man. So did anybody see the videos yet?
2: No.
0: Oh, man. My man. I told you, he should have just stuck his thumb in his mouth. And just went out. He was damn near rapid eye movement. He was stage 4 asleep, man.
3: Dozing down.
0: Yeah, man.
1: And right before, I think the day of, they announced that Cardi B was going to perform in halftime because we didn't know anything about it. But she did perform. Charles Barkley and the boys were loving it because Shaq and Charles were all eyes on her.
4: We've been competing with Cardi B here.
5: We lost. Hey, I don't know if those B's, that might be Cardi D's.
2: He's not lying.
3: Oh, that's crazy.
5: I sure am. New love is here. I'm pretty sure it holds on me.
6: I don't know who said that, Chuck, but I know it wasn't me.
5: Chuck, you let her name. You can't let the name count the times.
6: She got the wrong initials.
0: There you go.
2: Wow.
0: These damn guys.
2: They're not lying.
0: They
2: were very out there. Oh, my God. They were not lying. Those twins were beautiful.
1: But we were just talking about it earlier. Like, dude, this is like this series is so exciting to watch. It's like must watch basketball.
0: You okay over there?
1: Yeah. Must
0: hey, man, let me tell you what I think is going on. This dude is over here making panini sandwiches.
2: I'm excited about that.
0: And literally, he have paninis in there now. And I see him keep cutting his eyes over to the panini machine like, are they going to burn? He literally is making paninis in the neighborhood.
2: Make me some. Come
0: on. Man. He went and got everything, too, bro.
3: With the aioli, or what do you call it?
2: Aioli sauce.
3: Or whatever.
0: Yeah, man. Apatapate?
2: Yeah.
0: He's like, what is it called? You continue to hang out with his big boy's neighborhood.
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14: 20 years ago, the average attention span was about 2.5 minutes. Today, it's just 47 seconds. Pretty disconcerting. That's according to new research out of UC Irvine. But really, this isn't our fault, at least not entirely. We can blame technology and the world around us. Attention, it turns out, is not an unlimited resource. You only have so much of it to give. Start paying more attention to what times of the day you seem to be at your mental peak. Try to knock out the more complicated stuff during that time. It's also important to take breaks every so often so you can more easily lock in when you're trying to concentrate. One expert said, even trying to visualize where you want to end your day with everything all wrapped up or with tons left to do, that can act as a real motivator. I'm Dr. Sanjay Gupta, helping you live a better life.
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21: Ring, ring. Who the f*** is that? It's a 911 number, so you know it's that.

surreal. Every barber's a part of the murder wrath. Call Peter, them people chopping a bird in half. Break it further down to whatever's gonna earn the math. Exchange pounds for dollars and never converted cash. Welcome to the South where they serving the dirt and grass. The streets ain't safe, I prefer the deserted path.

0: Big Boy Neighborhood, Jesus Sepulveda's up in here. Jesus, hang loose. What you got?
1: Boosie, man. They're trying to cancel Boosie again for himself, being vocal about his, you know, opinions on things. And this recent one is the Madden cover, man.
2: I never thought in a million years that I would see a Madden cover with the, one of the best players with his fingernails painted. Game that's sold to billions of little boys. What kind of message are they sending to these little boys? As parents, how much do they have to do for us to say that's not right? Us daddies gotta go tell these boys that we got raising them to be men. That's wrong, son. That's for women. And not just daddies, not just daddies. These mothers, single mothers who raising boys to be men. You have to tell your son that's not right. In a couple months, he going to play in your fingernail polish. Next is going to be lipstick on the covers. Is that enough? Man hiking a ball with a dong in his head.
3: Oh, he's him. he's like, this is the gateway.
1: This is the gateway.
3: Hiking a ball with a thong in his ass.
4: What makes you think they don't do it?
5: Yeah, you know,
4: there has to be one player in the NFL.
3: Yeah, that's wearing a little thong.
1: Yeah, dude.
3: I'm going to get dressed later, guys. Go ahead.
5: Yeah, get out of there, man.
3: So it's the Madden 2027?
4: Yeah, they're talking about Caleb Williams.
3: Okay, I'm looking at it now.
4: So the Bears quarterback.
3: Oh, he got his hands across his chest. So you can see, like, you know.
6: Yeah. The manicure.
3: Yeah, you can see. Manicure, you can see. Yeah. Oh, colorful. I guess that would be 8 fingers and 2 thumbs. Or
4: throughout the season, you've seen him with painted nails.
6: He is matching.
1: Yeah, so I don't know how I feel about it. I mean, a part of me feels like, man, it is a little weird. I'm not used to seeing that yet, so I'm not comfortable with it. Right. So I don't know. I would feel like that. The type of way with my kid too, because I'm just like, yo, I don't know if I want to throw this agenda or like, I don't know what this looks like.
3: To Jesus, our kids are exposed to so much now.
1: Yeah.
3: You know, because there's sometimes you say, oh, you know, you got to talk to your kids. And even with us growing up, it was either in class or your parents told you about the birds and the bees about sex. Mm-hmm. Now you don't know when to have that conversation because your kids could literally go online or go on social media. And you can't even wait to tell them about certain things because it's right there in front of them.
1: Yeah.
3: So,
1: I don't know if the painting of the nails is officially like based off of just on that community, the gay community or whatever. Because I remember that people were tripping on us when we were growing up with the skinny jeans.
3: Right.
1: My dad was swore on it. He's like, oh, it's going to happen anytime.
3: Like, get us back to your girl.
1: I walked in the house and my dad's like, look like a funnel. That's how it starts. Oh, and I'm like, what starts? Like, pressing the eyes? Like,
3: you can talk about the gateway, huh?
4: Yeah. Like, I thread my eyebrows because I have bushy eyebrows. Right. And when I first
3: had some of those eyebrows. Mine are so thin.
4: When I first started threading them, like, that was the first thing my dad was like, what are you doing, mijo? Like, why would you do that?
3: But you had, like, a tongue ring and everything, too, though, right?
4: Yeah, 1,000%. Okay.
3: I mean, if you're threading your eyebrows, got a tongue ring, got your nails done.
6: Yeah,
4: and now my dad plucks them out, too, just to make them a little...
3: And he was like, yeah, maybe, But, I mean, man, to each his own, you know what I'm saying?
1: Sure,
3: I gotta, you know, raise my kids and...
6: I think we're at different times too, you know, like, I don't know, but also I don't have kids, so I don't have those conversations, you know, so it's like, for me, it's different, and most of the time when I hear these combos, it's like people that have kids, so I feel like I can't relate to that, you know?
3: I'm just not really, I'm like,
1: I'm not passionate about it either.
3: Yeah.

0: Thank you for calling. This is...
1: Hello, how you doing, ma'am?
0: Fine.
1: I need a reservation. What's the high-end cars that you guys have there? What we're doing, we're shooting a rap video. My name is MC Do Dirty. I'm a positive rapper.
0: Oh.
1: Do you listen to rap by any chance?
0: Not really.
1: That's what my forte is. I mean, I could take anything and turn it into a rap. I mean, because I'm the MC rapper. Do Dirty. Back in the days, you know I was flirty. But now I got a wife for the rest of my life. Don't cut me with a sharp knife. I just made that up right now.
0: That's amazing. Amazing.
1: You know what? I really appreciate your energy.
0: Yeah.
1: You are a flower. Oh my God, you're coughing. Do you coughing often?
0: Lord.
1: Yeah.
0: Incredible.
1: Thank you so much. Thank you. You know what? And also, I would love for you to come down. If you're not coughing up a lung that day, I would love to see you there. Because what we're going to do in the video is I have a thing called call and response. I go, say ho, and the crowd goes,
0: I don't know. Probably say bo.
1: No, they say ho. They say the same thing I say.
0: Oh, okay.
1: I'm the teacher. So
0: okay.
1: I say ho.
0: Say ho.
1: You got to say ho if you're ready to go. Say ow.
0: Ow.
1: You got to say ow if you're ready right now. Say pride.
0: Pride.
1: Because pride is what we got inside. Say top.
0: Top.
1: Yes, we're going to the top, and we ain't gonna stop. Break down all the way to the ground. That's the way it is, because you are my pop, pop, pow. But that's not a gunshot. If I was Jamaican, I would say Bumba Clot. But I'm not. I'm not insane. And I'm about to take the place of Little Wayne. Thank you so much, hon.
0: You're okay, welcome. So, you have a good day.
1: You know what? You have yourself a good day. Say,
0: bye. Bye.
1: Bye. Bye. Bye. Bye. Oop, bye.
2: Hello.
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12: A colleague of mine was telling me the other day about how their Instagram feed is filled with videos, most of them kind of funny, about how grandparents and friends tend to bulldoze new parents out of the way to get to see their baby. As a dad of three daughters, I know how life really does become all about them the moment those kids are born. But I also know parents are still people too who need their own attention beyond being mom or dad. And moms, in particular in those early years, can feel especially invisible in the eyes of other people. So what can you do to stop contributing to what is known as maternal invisibility? Women we spoke to said these two things were the most helpful. When people stopped to ask how they could best support them, number one, or when they took the initiative to handle certain tasks that obviously needed to be done. I'm Dr. Sanjay Gupta, helping you live a better life.
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0: and do continue to hang with us in the neighborhood. Louis G, what you got?
1: Tyler, the Creator, announced the return of Kev Flogna.
2: We got all the details, well.
0: As much detail as we can get.
2: As much detail as we can get.
0: Well, yeah, we probably got a little bit more than you, though. Yeah. All righty, y'all continue to hang.

0: Big Boy big Neighborhood, boy. Luigi is up in here. What up, Lou Dog?
1: Yeah. We got some big news, bro.
2: Go ahead now.
1: Tyler, the Creator.
0: Breaking news.
1: Yes, it has announced that Camp Flognaw is returning for 2026.
0: Camp Flognaw is back, ladies and gentlemen.
1: For those who don't know, Camp Flognaw will sell out in a matter of hours, so make sure you get those tickets. All the details is going to be taking place, obviously, in Los Angeles at Dodger Stadium, November 14th through the 15th. Tickets are going to go on sale on Thursday at 11 a.m. Pacific. They're going to have some payment plan options, which I think it's great for the fans if you don't want to pay up front. Last year's festival had ASAP, Glorilla, 2 Chainz, Childish Gambino, Dochi, Kelly Uchis. We don't know who's going to be in the lineup.
0: It rained
1: this year.
0: Last year?
3: Oh,
1: the weather around November.
0: The weather,
1: I remember that. Yeah, they moved to another week.
0: They had to do the following weekend or something.
3: The weather was still bad, though, because it was cold.
0: November.
3: Honestly, but some of the acts had changed. It was worth it.
0: The end of this year is going to be amazing. Because Jay-Z, of course, we were talking about this. Jay-Z announced Los Angeles. He's going to be at SoFi on Friday, October 23rd. So we're about to have some good shows for the rest of this year, man. Speaking of Jay-Z, man, you're talking about how, remember we were talking about how Tyler, how he didn't accept the deal from Jay?
1: That is crazy.
0: Probably would be no Camp Flognaw.
1: Exactly. Oh. That was his vision of creating this whole like carnival style festival, and it came to fruition.
4: So Jay-Z had already known who you were. Did you know that at the time?
5: No, I didn't. I didn't know Jay knew of me. The only person that I've spoken to till then was P.
4: What was the first conversation with Hov?
5: That invited us to one of his LA homes and we just ate tacos. honestly, don't remember much, but the house had a little bridge. You walk over some water and he wanted to sign us. I was like, man, you're cool. I was like, no.
4: I wanted to sign y'all.
5: It was crazy. A lot of people were just interested and was like, yo, let's try to do something. Da, da, da. But it's like, nah, I love your work. I love everyone. Y'all, everyone's cool, but I don't think you guys have what I have and could help me get to what I truly want, not what we think we're supposed to have as musicians or artists. Right now, I just want to make these weird beats and then I'll get there. You can find tweets. I'm like, I'm going to get Grammys. I'm going to do this. Da, da, da, da.
4: I remember that one.
5: Like, I'm multiple choice with how my life turned out because half of me is like super duper blessed and grateful. And I'm like, oh, this really happened and worked.
0: Yeah, man.
1: That's dope.
0: I think it would have been a different path.
1: Yeah.
0: If it had been with Jay-Z, Rockefeller.
1: You always hear those stories where like these artists sign with these labels and sometimes they kind of put them on the shelf because there's bigger artists they want to promote first. And just waiting around to see when their turn is. So it's like, I can only imagine. When Tyler and the whole Odd Future crew came out, they came out fast, bro, and got popular quick.
0: You know what? Because they did a lot of work too, though. I know you're not taking anything away from them, Lou, but very wise decision.
1: Yeah.
0: Tyler, the Creator, and they're beasts, man. So, and like we were saying, it's going to be a great end of the year. With Camp Flognaw coming back, Jay-Z announcing
1: SoFi.
0: So it's going to be good. Y'all continue to hang with us in the neighborhood, Big Boys Neighborhood.
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12: We've talked a lot about measles over the past year, but mumps has largely flown under the radar, even though it's been making a bit of a comeback as well. That's because fewer people are getting the MMR vaccine, which stands for measles, mumps, and rubella. The vaccine's been around for decades. It is effective. It is safe. What makes mumps outbreaks difficult to contain is that symptoms usually don't appear for 2 to 3 weeks after someone's been exposed. And that can make it hard to pin down where that exposure took place. And someone who is infected can transmit the virus to someone else before they are symptomatic. If you get sick, which could manifest like a run-of-the-mill respiratory virus or the telltale swelling of your cheeks and jaw, all you can really do at that point is to treat the symptoms and also isolate yourself so you don't infect anyone else. I'm Dr. Sanjay Gupta, helping you live a better life.
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6: 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With all of your magnificent personalities. That's who we are.

0: Big Boys Big Neighborhood, boy. Beautiful day in the neighborhood, the World Cup, it is Let's here. Very near, it is here,
1: Let's
0: mighty to
1: talk
0: the potty.
1: World Cup. So yeah, aside from my birthday week, it is World Cup week. Oh very important
0: I can't
1: date,
0: believe
1: guys.
0: That they even put the World Cup around
1: I'm
0: your
1: saying,
0: birthday.
1: I'm saying, Big, like, that's
0: so
1: very
0: selfish
1: wild.
0: Of FIFA.
1: Absolutely. But, yeah. Hey, I mean, it's very important dates. What can I expect? You know, I see where they're coming from. So the Iranian World Cup team is being forced to leave the U.S.
0: Yeah.
1: after their matches. Isn't this crazy?
0: I don't understand that. So what does that mean? Do they have to, like, I know they're not going back home.
2: They're going
1: to
2: Tijuana.
1: No. Yeah,
0: I would just be like, all right.
1: They're going to Tijuana. So literally after their games, they're being forced to go back to Tijuana. After their matches, and you know,
0: so
1: they have some issues
0: are their
1: with
0: matches,
1: the visas.
0: Their matches here, like in Cali, like okay. So after their matches, they got to go south of the border.
1: Yeah.
0: Wow.
1: After That's literally terrible. After every game, isn't that insane to be so tired, and then you have to fly back, or like I'm pretty sure they're gonna be flying
0: Real
1: back.
0: Real talk,
1: to
0: I didn't know if the team from Iran was coming.
1: Yeah.
0: For sure. You know what I'm saying? Just things that's going on.
1: Because there was talks about them not being able to come to the U.S., but they did get their visas, but that's the condition that they have to leave as soon as they're done with the game.
0: I don't think I would come.
1: Yeah. It's like.
0: I don't know. Yeah, maybe I would just be like, man, I'm not, you know, it's wild. It's things going on right now.
1: Yeah. It's like they can't even come and play a game when people literally wait 4 years.

0: for the. I feel like when the World Cup is in other countries, but people come together.
1: I'm not even saying that they can't come and play the game, right? Mm-hmm. You know, I'm just saying that it's we're in an active war.
0: Yeah. Right.
1: So I don't know if I would come. I don't know as a country, would I send my athletes, or do the U.S. really accept them? Like, right. You know, good or bad, I don't know what position people are on. I'm just, you know,
0: right,
1: speaking
0: shocked.
1: Without really talking. I'm like, wow.
2: Yeah, I feel like uncomfortable.
3: FIFA, FIFA should play a bigger role in this and like, you know,
2: yeah,
3: mediating kind of this thing. You know what I mean? Just being like, hey, this is the World Cup. We wanted you to host. This is how we treat the world, you know, our world teams. Like, there's no reason for you to discriminate against them, regardless of what's happening.
1: But when
3: like,
1: an active war.
3: Aside,
0: Yeah.
1: I don't know where that goes.
0: The only thing is that like it's like these players prepare for this big game, like it's 4 years.
3: Like Russia got banned back in 2022 because they invaded Ukraine and they were at war. And they were not able to participate in the
1: World Cup. I don't know about that.
2: War is a little
0: awkward. Really?
1: Yeah.
0: I guess it just seems a little bit off to me because from the World Cups that I've watched and I've seen, in other countries, they get so, you know, people are showing their culture, their music, and I feel like we're not.
1: I totally understand that, but you know? I just don't know because we're in an active, you know, wherever you are on the war, there is a war going on.
0: Yeah.
1: So I don't know if I would send my athletes. I don't know if the U.S. is supposed to accept the athletes. I don't know what I'm saying? I have no position in it. It's more of a question. Like, oh, okay. You know what I'm saying? Like, I understand that people usually get accepted all throughout the world and it's every 4 years. But, you know, it's something active that's going on. So.
2: I'm with you on that one, baby.
1: Yeah, I don't know where I'm at with it.
0: Because you guys are saying anything could happen, right? Like, obviously, with the players, you know, coming over. Yeah, which I think that's what I'm saying. I think it's ridiculous for something to happen.
1: I'm not even going that far with tension or anything can happen. I'm just saying that there's this conversation that's going on.
0: Right.
1: And one of the stipulations, you got to leave the country. You know, I would just be like, man, well, maybe we shouldn't send our people. Maybe we shouldn't accept them. Like, I just don't know where it's at. It's just, this is my first time kind of like really, really hearing
0: it.
1: Yeah. So it just sounds like I can understand different sides of it.
0: Yeah.
1: I don't know.
0: That.
1: Well, I don't have tickets anyway. So.
2: They're taking away
3: a lot of the Iran tickets.
1: Really?
3: Yeah, like some that they already had like saved for them. Like a lot of the fans, their tickets are getting revoked.
0: Oh, my God. Over a game?
2: Not fair at all. It's just weird that they're sending them back to Mexico. It's so weird. I don't know.
0: Right.
2: Very uncomfortable.
1: Really?
2: I think so.
3: I understand what you're saying, though. Yeah, if I was around, I would have been like, hey, you know what? Let's just sit this one out, Doug.
1: Yeah. Like, we'll catch you on the next one.
3: Let's just sit this one out, bro.
1: I don't know. All right, now, Big Boys Neighborhood.
4: Let's go. Mm-hmm.

0: Big Boys Big Neighborhood. Boys. All right, we're going to go ahead and get on out of here, man. Yeah, we got to go do a little bit of shop. Oh, my bad. I almost said shopping.
1: Oh.
0: Yeah, Monty's birthday is coming up, man. So we're going to celebrate her on air so we can hurry up. And I can't wait till Gemini season is over.
2: I want it to last forever.
0: Really though?
2: Yes.
0: Like, I love when people say we outside when we're inside.
1: Yeah, for real.
2: Well, I'm going to be outside with the World Cup and my birthday. I'm like, it makes sense why they made it that week, because it's such an important day. It's important it is, times. Man. And I feel like people should get the day off, guys. Like,
0: yeah, it really is.
2: Honestly, it should be a holiday.
0: Yeah, it should be, right?
2: Gemini season.
3: Are you expecting a special someone to say, wish you a happy birthday?
1: Oh, yeah.
2: You know what? I'm like thinking that I want him to, and at the same time, I don't.
0: Because, oh, really though?
2: Yes, because I'm just like, if he does,
0: bring him down here. Let's beat him up.
1: Wow. No.
2: That's the gift.
3: That's toxic energy right there.
2: No,
3: toxic energy.
0: I want him to, but I don't. Toxic?
2: No, yes, dude.
3: I want him to, but I don't. I don't know.
2: Well, the thing is that I don't want to respond, because it's like, you know, I have to leave that situation. I have to put that to rest.
0: Oh, you playing games?
2: No. Like, obviously, I want him to.
0: Is this what Geminis do?
2: Oh my God, no.
0: Is this what this season is about?
3: Is this a positive sign or
0: something?
2: No.
3: A pro?
0: Is he gay, Gemini?
2: I think I make sense.
0: Right, you do.
2: Like, wouldn't you guys, if you guys still like someone, don't you want them to still hit you up?
0: This just seems like a lot. You know what I'm saying?
2: Wow. You know what?
0: Yeah.
2: Whatever.
0: Okay, I was just checking. I see. Stop, bro. Like, Chuck was holding up one of them signs, like, "Oh, you're all over the place."
2: I'm all over the place. I am.
0: With look
2: the
0: at Chuck. Don't now, you know? Chuck want to be involved.
2: It was a situation. Right,
0: thank you, Chuck. Please, you're not on air.
3: Yeah, come on, man.
0: Jesus Christ, man.
2: Right.
0: Yeah, all that we need for you is to play records.
2: All of a sudden.
0: Right. Yeah, man. Hey, I almost cursed right now too. Sorry. Yeah. About that. Sorry about that. All right, well, before I even curse, we're gonna go ahead and get on out of here. Thank you guys for hanging out with us, man. Enjoy the rest of your day. We all gotta try to sign on and get these damn Jay-Z tickets.
3: Yeah, for real, bro.
0: Yeah, I gotta call my guy back. I got a guy that at SoFi.
3: Oh yeah,
0: I haven't been talking to, so now I gotta do one of them fake, like, "Hey, what's up?"
2: Yeah, check in.
0: Yeah, you know what I'm saying. Yeah,
3: man.
0: Hey,
3: how you been?
0: Man, that's crazy, man.
3: How the kids? Yeah. I have kids.
0: Hey, man, how was the surgery?
3: No.
0: Check in.
4: You know how you do it? You go, "Hey, man, I know you need World Cup. You probably can't get tickets, but
0: no, I'm not gonna even do that,
4: Jay-Z."
0: Yeah, man. No, I'm not gonna even do that.
2: Manipulator.
0: Yeah, he is. What about you over there?
2: Not me.
0: Okay, just checking. All right, well, enjoy the rest of your day. We are Big Boys Neighborhood, and we are gone.
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8: 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So follow the speed limit, enjoy the drive, maybe bring some snacks for the kids, and know that along the way, you're getting quality time with your family.
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14: Making sure your kids get enough sleep. It's one of the most important things you can do for them as a parent, and yet it's often overlooked. Not only does sleep in the early years set the stage for mental and physical health, it also creates the foundation for how one sleeps later in life. That's according to the National Sleep Foundation. Now, that organization recommends 14 to 17 hours a night for newborns, 12 to 15 for infants, 11 to 14 for toddlers, 10 to 13 for preschoolers, and 9 to 11 for school-aged children. When it's age appropriate, start by talking to your kids about why sleep is important. It helps their body grow, helps their brains learn, helps their mood stay steady. Don't underestimate the importance of a routine. You can even narrate what you're doing step by step to help them along the way. I'm Dr. Sanjay Gupta, helping you live a better life.
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I need you to tap in. Yes. Tap in, friend. Now, you

0: this. 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If God's a girl, then the God we trust like this. 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
12: 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Woo! 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
21: We've talked a lot about measles over the past year, but mumps has largely flown under the radar, even though it's been making a bit of a comeback as well. That's because fewer people are getting the MMR vaccine, which stands for measles, mumps, and rubella. The vaccine's been around for decades. It is effective. It is safe. What makes mumps outbreaks difficult to contain is that symptoms usually don't appear for 2 to 3 weeks after someone's been exposed, and that can make it hard to pin down where that exposure took place. And someone who is infected can transmit the virus to someone else before they are symptomatic. If you get sick, which could manifest like a run-of-the-mill respiratory virus or the telltale swelling of your cheeks and jaw, all you can really do at that point is to treat the symptoms and also isolate yourself so you don't infect anyone else. I'm Dr. Sanjay Gupta, helping you live a better life.
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steady, dying, nothing more, nothing less. 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

0: 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All right, friend, it is time to text that national keyword, PAINT, P-A-I-N-T, to 95819, PAINT, to 95819. 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Somebody will confirm your entry. Good luck.
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2: 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Man, we gonna have us a time. Woo! 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
7: 20 years ago, the average attention span was about 2.5 minutes. Today, it's just 47 seconds. Pretty disconcerting. That's according to new research out of UC Irvine. But really, this isn't our fault, at least not entirely. We can blame technology and the world around us. Attention, it turns out, is not an unlimited resource. You only have so much of it to give. Start paying more attention to what times of the day you seem to be at your mental peak. Try to knock out the more complicated stuff during that time. It's also important to take breaks every so often so you can more easily lock in when you're trying to concentrate. One expert said, even trying to visualize where you want to end your day with everything all wrapped up or with tons left to do, that can act as a real motivator. I'm Dr. Sanjay Gupta, helping you live a better life.
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1: Yeah. 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

That's your boy Drake, Too Hard for the Radio, right here on the big station, Pretty Little Bay, 99.7 KMJJ. Here's your girl Kaylani, it's Folded.

I'm addicted to you. You're restricted to me. That's what this did to you. See, you're a killer to me, and I'm a victim to you. See, you got feelings for me, but I got symptoms for you, an addict.

0: 7KMJJ. Okay, friends, so why am I just now getting put on the backstory about Scary Movie? So what I gathered, the tea that I've gathered, so the Wayans brothers, they created a Scary Movie, right? They turned it into a $2.79 million movie, and then they ended up getting fired without even knowing. Them boys acted, they wrote the script, they co-directed the film. They were literally the original creators, and the tea was that the boys, the brothers, they asked for a little more coin. They wanted a little more coinage after they made all that money. And them people, you know, they was like, nah, they ain't giving no more money. And so they went on to create the other Scary Movies without them. It wasn't as good. The brothers went on to create White Chicks and all that. And it's just like, I did not know the backstory. Like, I gotta tap in. Like, did you go see the new one? Did you go see the new Scary Movie? I have to see it, but I do need to know the tea on that too, because, like, you know, it's a little expensive for the movies these days. I want to know if it's worth it. Tell me, friend, is it worth it or not? Tap in. Coming up, I got more of your song requests. It's on the way.
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12: Making sure your kids get enough sleep. It's one of the most important things you can do for them as a parent, and yet it's often overlooked. Not only does sleep in the early years set the stage for mental and physical health, it also creates the foundation for how one sleeps later in life. That's according to the National Sleep Foundation. Now, that organization recommends 14 to 17 hours a night for newborns, 12 to 15 for infants, 11 to 14 for toddlers, 10 to 13 for preschoolers, and 9 to 11 for school-aged children. When it's age appropriate, start by talking to your kids about why sleep is important. It helps their body grow, helps their brains learn, helps their mood stay steady. Don't underestimate the importance of a routine. You can even narrate what you're doing step by step to help them along the way. I'm Dr. Sanjay Gupta, helping you live a better life.
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6: We've talked a lot about measles over the past year, but mumps has largely flown under the radar, even though it's been making a bit of a comeback as well. That's because fewer people are getting the MMR vaccine, which stands for measles, mumps, and rubella. The vaccine's been around for decades. It is effective. It is safe. What makes mumps outbreaks difficult to contain is that symptoms usually don't appear for 2 to 3 weeks after someone's been exposed. And that can make it hard to pin down where that exposure took place. And someone who is infected can transmit the virus to someone else before they are symptomatic. If you get sick, which could manifest like a run-of-the-mill respiratory virus or the telltale swelling of your cheeks and jaw, all you can really do at that point is to treat the symptoms and also isolate yourself so you don't infect anyone else. I'm Dr. Sanjay Gupta, helping you live a better life.
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0: Renee Aiko Mural right here on the Big Station, Pretty Little Bay, 99.7 KMJJ. Okay, friend, do you remember us talking about the BET Awards? Well, it's coming up. Yes, it's approaching. And, you know, Durski is hosting. And I just found out Miss Lauryn Hill is going to be honored this year for the Living Legend Icon Award. Teyana Taylor is named the Icon of the Year. I know that Cardi B is up for a bunch of awards as well. So it sounded like it might be a lituation. It might be a little lit. Are you tapping in to this year's BET Awards? Let me know, friend. You tap in to the Big Station. It's 97 KMJJ.
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11: Have you ever noticed that you mostly breathe through one nostril at a time? Even when you're not sick, even when your allergies aren't bothering you. The body actually switches the dominant nostril as frequently as every 2 hours while we're awake. That's according to Adam Taylor, an anatomy professor at Lancaster University in the UK. This alternating cycle is automatic. It's regulated subconsciously by the hypothalamus and the brain, he said. Your body does this to give each nostril a chance to rest and repair so they don't get too dried out, which could make it easier for pathogens and inflammation to cause damage. Now, Taylor also said, studies suggest the left nostril may be more dominant, and when the right nostril is dominant, the body is in a more alert or even stressed state. Who knew? Pretty fascinating stuff. I'm Dr. Sanjay Gupta, helping you live a better life.
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3: How often do you stop to wonder whether you should share something that's revealing, maybe even embarrassing, with a partner, a friend, or even your boss? In her new book called Revealing, The Underrated Power of Oversharing, behavioral scientist Leslie John says doing just that can help you deepen relationships that are vital to your life. We need people to trust us in order to get things like love, friendship, and career success. That's what she told us. When you make yourself vulnerable by revealing something sensitive, it does make other people trust you. In turn, when you ask someone to reveal something about themselves, showing that interest will generally lead someone to like you more. Why? Because people like to be asked about themselves, she says. It also signals that they are discriminating and choosy, but in a good way. I'm Dr. Sanjay Gupta, helping you live a better life.
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0: 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Woo! 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

0: it's Pretty Little Bay on the Big Station 99.7 KMJJ. That was your boy Go DJ Static Shock with your 12 noon Boss Bay mix. Tap in, friend. Coming up, I got more of your song requests. 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
20: People have started using AI for all sorts of things, but I cannot think of an area where the stakes are higher than your health. First of all, I'll tell you this. I know doctors who have cracked some seemingly impossible cases with the help of AI, so it can be a powerful tool. But AI can also hallucinate, provide bad advice, and be just as confident when it does that. If you do decide to plug any personal medical information into one of these chatbots, you should know that while the companies that created them have robust privacy protections in place, they are not bound by HIPAA, like your healthcare provider is. Whatever the advice presented to you, take it with a degree of healthy skepticism. Always get a second opinion. And remember, if you ever experience concerning symptoms, skip the AI consult and head straight to the ER. I'm Dr. Sanjay Gupta, helping you live a better life.
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0: 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All right, friend, it is the official countdown to the Social Con. I got all the details. It's coming up next.
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2: A better life with Dr. Sanjay Gupta.
3: Breast cancer is the most common cancer among women in the world. And according to a new study out of the University of Washington School of Medicine, an estimated 3.5 million cases a year are expected by 2050. Now, the good news is we've gotten so much better at screening, earlier detection, and cutting-edge treatments in many countries, including here in the United States. But even here in America, black women have a death rate from breast cancer that is 40% higher than white women, a disparity that exists despite our world-class treatment infrastructure. So what can you do to lower your risk? Eat less red meat? Try your best to manage your blood sugar and your weight? Exercise is really important. Cut back on drinking, quit smoking. And remember this, you should start getting mammograms. At what age? 40. That's when you should start. I'm Dr. Sanjay Gupta, helping you live a better life.
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0: 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We've got all your favorites playing right here. 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Why? Because of you. Thanks. 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
0: 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Woo! 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
11: When I first found out I had cancer, I was shocked, scared. I only had one friend that I knew of cancer, and she passed away, so you always think the worst. I have three kids. Telling them was tough. I made my husband tell them. I was like, I can't tell them that. I have a very good family, so we had a lot of help. I don't know how anybody with cancer could make it without health coverage. Just seeing the EOBs on how much things cost, it's scary. And I'm glad I have Blue Cross to help me through that. I knew that my medical bills were handled. Blue Cross has always covered everything needed. Having the card in my wallet means the world. I will keep that card forever. I'm Blair from Brule. I've had Blue Cross for 20 years.
12: Louisiana Blue. The right card, the right care.
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17: How often do you stop to wonder whether you should share something that's revealing? Maybe even embarrassing, with a partner, a friend, or even your boss. In her new book called Revealing, The Underrated Power of Oversharing, behavioral scientist Leslie John says doing just that can help you deepen relationships that are vital to your life. We need people to trust us in order to get things like love, friendship, and career success. That's what she told us. When you make yourself vulnerable by revealing something sensitive, it does make other people trust you. In turn, when you ask someone to reveal something about themselves, showing that interest will generally lead someone to like you more. Why? Because people like to be asked about themselves, she says. It also signals that they are discriminating and choosy, but in a good way. I'm Dr. Sanjay Gupta, helping you live a better life.
3: 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He's got socks. Give him a gift that really rocks. Treat your dad to a $5,000 basement barbecue or backyard upgrade. Pop gets to pick. 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

0: It's Pretty Little Bay on the Big Station, 99.7 KMJJ, and that is a wrap from you guys. Make sure you tap in tomorrow. I'm back in the building from 9 to 2. 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
2: 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You just so happen to be rolling with your magnificent personality, Big Ant. 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
17: Have you ever noticed that you mostly breathe through one nostril at a time? Even when you're not sick, even when your allergies aren't bothering you. The body actually switches the dominant nostril as frequently as every 2 hours while we're awake. That's according to Adam Taylor, an anatomy professor at Lancaster University in the UK. This alternating cycle is automatic. It's regulated subconsciously by the hypothalamus and the brain, he said. Your body does this to give each nostril a chance to rest and repair so they don't get too dried out, which could make it easier for pathogens and inflammation to cause damage. Now, Taylor also said, studies suggest the left nostril may be more dominant, and when the right nostril is dominant, the body is in a more alert or even stressed state. Who knew? Pretty fascinating stuff. I'm Dr. Sanjay Gupta, helping you live a better life.
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1: You never know who's going to be in Big Boy's neighborhood. 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

nothing more, nothing less. 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

0: on me. 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

0: Ludacris, pull over on the Phenomenon Apologetically Big Station 997 KMJJ. You're rolling with Big Ant, your quintessential Gen X of magnificent personality. Ladies and gentlemen, this message came across my desk late last night. They're letting me know today at 2:30, 333 Texas Street, Suite 411, EDC board meeting at 2:30. It's in a few minutes. So if you can make it over there, good deal. What is it? The EDC is a board that was created to begin to allocate the monies and that the state sent down for the revitalization of downtown Shreveport through Curtis Jackson. So that's what this is. I am going to try and get some more information from the meeting and report it back to definitely tomorrow. We'll definitely be able to talk about it a little bit, okay? But that's happening today at 2:30. The EDC board that was created to begin allocating the monies that the state sent down for the revitalization downtown Shreveport. That is today at 333 Texas Street, Suite 411. So I might even try to sneak out of here and go over there and take a listen for a while. I'll let you know. Big Station 997 KMJJ.
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3: We've talked a lot about measles over the past year, but mumps has largely flown under the radar, even though it's been making a bit of a comeback as well. That's because fewer people are getting the MMR vaccine, which stands for measles, mumps, and rubella. The vaccine's been around for decades. It is effective. It is safe. What makes mumps outbreaks difficult to contain is that symptoms usually don't appear for 2 to 3 weeks after someone's been exposed. And that can make it hard to pin down where that exposure took place. And someone who is infected can transmit the virus to someone else before they are symptomatic. If you get sick, which could manifest like a run-of-the-mill respiratory virus or the telltale swelling of your cheeks and jaw, all you can really do at that point is to treat the symptoms and also isolate yourself so you don't infect anyone else. I'm Dr. Sanjay Gupta, helping you live a better life.
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3: A Better Life with Dr. Sanjay Gupta.
4: People have started using AI for all sorts of things, but I cannot think of an area where the stakes are higher than your health. First of all, I'll tell you this. I know doctors who have cracked some seemingly impossible cases with the help of AI, so it can be a powerful tool. But AI can also hallucinate, provide bad advice, and be just as confident when it does that. If you do decide to plug any personal medical information into one of these chatbots, you should know that while the companies that created them have robust privacy protections in place, they are not bound by HIPAA, like your healthcare provider is. Whatever the advice presented to you, take it with a degree of healthy skepticism. Always get a second opinion. And remember, if you ever experience concerning symptoms, skip the AI consult and head straight to the ER. I'm Dr. Sanjay Gupta, helping you live a better life.
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0: Here we go. Hey, how your mama doing? Good? 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I-M-A-G-I-N-E. 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Good luck.
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0: There it is on the Phenomenon Apologetic Big Station 997 KMJJ. You're rolling with Big Ant, your quintessential Gen Xer, magnificent personality. Ladies and gentlemen, the topic at hand today, obviously, Carmelo Anthony, the young man sentenced to 35 years, basically the rest of his life in prison for what I can only deem as a black man, as a black father. That's self-defense. I don't care what anybody says. You can twist this, turn this, flip it, flop it, rub it, slap it, flip it upside down. Oh, no. It was self-defense. As a black man, former athlete, in situations, obviously being from Minnesota, Chicago area, and things of that nature, I've been in situations where I was the only black face. That was it. Difficult things occurred. Difficult times were had. Head on a swivel. Understanding, I got to get the hell up out of here now, or it ain't going to end well for me. I don't care what anyone else says or thinks. I felt that in my life many times. And the majority of us black men have, and women, we have felt that. To the point where my son, raising my son, we discussed everything except when it came time to school. He didn't have a choice because I knew what he was going to endure. He's my son. He's large, deep voice. All of those things factor in. Trust me, they do. It is a very sad situation that we are dealing with. A very sad, horrific situation. I could not begin to imagine what Carmelo Anthony's family is going through. I don't want to. But maybe that's it. Maybe we need to. Because we all need to get to a point where we are so outraged, where we are so, that we visit Gina 6 again. That we march the streets again. That we say we are not accepting any more of this again. We ain't there yet. We ain't there yet. To Carmelo Anthony's family, I grieve with you. I feel for you. To all the young black men and women out there, learn from this. Learn from this. And to all the POSs out there talking about justice, miss me with that all day. That's my ant rant for today. KMJJ.
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12: 20 years ago, the average attention span was about 2.5 minutes. Today, it's just 47 seconds. Pretty disconcerting. That's according to new research out of UC Irvine. But really, this isn't our fault, at least not entirely. We can blame technology and the world around us. Attention, it turns out, is not an unlimited resource. You only have so much of it to give. Start paying more attention to what times of the day you seem to be at your mental peak. Try to knock out the more complicated stuff during that time. It's also important to take breaks every so often so you can more easily lock in when you're trying to concentrate. One expert said, even trying to visualize where you want to end your day with everything all wrapped up or with tons left to do, that can act as a real motivator. I'm Dr. Sanjay Gupta, helping you live a better life.
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you can, you can, you can, you can, you can, you can, you can, you can, you can, you can, you can, you can, you can, you can, you can, you can, you can, you can, you can, you can, you can, you can, you can, you can, you can, you can, you can, you can, you can, you can, you can, you can, you can, you can, you can, you can, you can, you can, you can, you can, you can, you can, you can, you can, you can, you can, you can, you can, you can, you can, you can, you can, you can, you can, you can, you can, you can, you can, you can, you can, you can, you can, you can, you can, you can, you can, 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

0: Sway Lee, Mural on the Phenomenon of Apologetic Big Station 997 KMJJ. Hold tight, man. 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
1: Yeah. Oh, you know I just be getting out my body sometimes. It's just matching up to my aesthetics, but you know what I'm saying? My don't need to be appreciating it. It's cool.

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Flood your contour, make you blush like this. The friend zone when you hug like this. Nibble on your ear, touch your butt like this. We adjust like this. If God's a girl, then the God we trust like this.

0: 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Have you texted that national keyword yet? Imagine, I-M-A-G-I-N-E, imagine. That, ladies and gentlemen, is the national keyword. 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
0: 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Woo! 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
7: A better life with Dr. Sanjay Gupta.
8: We all know how important it is to stay active as we age, especially as we get older. But I've come to realize that for as good as people are about getting their cardio in, a lot of older folks really don't seem to be doing the recommended amount of strength training or even understand why it's so important. It helps you stay functional and therefore independent for as long as possible. Certified strength and conditioning specialist Dana Santis says a great place to start is not with dumbbells or barbells, but with your body weight, which allows you to build strength while also learning how your body moves and where your limitations exist. It also reduces the risk of overwhelming your connective tissue, which adapts more slowly than muscles as we get older. Once you're comfortable, you can dial up that intensity, but do it slowly, do it carefully. I'm Dr. Sanjay Gupta, helping you live a better life.
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0: 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Go! DJ Static Shock, he got that live right at 5. 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
8: Colleague of mine was telling me the other day about how their Instagram feed is filled with videos, most of them kind of funny, about how grandparents and friends tend to bulldoze new parents out of the way to get to see their baby. As a dad of three daughters, I know how life really does become all about them the moment those kids are born. But I also know parents are still people too who need their own attention beyond being mom or dad. And moms, in particular in those early years, can feel especially invisible in the eyes of other people. So what can you do to stop contributing to what is known as maternal invisibility? Women we spoke to said these two things were the most helpful. When people stopped to ask how they could best support them, number one, or when they took the initiative to handle certain tasks that obviously needed to be done. I'm Dr. Sanjay Gupta, helping you live a better life.
0: 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Hey, what's happening, everybody? 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
7: 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Oh! 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It's Big Ant from 997 KMJJ. 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
11: A Better Life with Dr. Sanjay Gupta.
12: How often do you stop to wonder whether you should share something that's revealing, maybe even embarrassing, with a partner, a friend, or even your boss? In her new book called Revealing, The Underrated Power of Oversharing, behavioral scientist Leslie John says doing just that can help you deepen relationships that are vital to your life. We need people to trust us in order to get things like love, friendship, and career success. That's what she told us. When you make yourself vulnerable by revealing something sensitive, it does make other people trust you. In turn, when you ask someone to reveal something about themselves, showing that interest will generally lead someone to like you more. Why? Because people like to be asked about themselves, she says. It also signals that they are discriminating and choosy, but in a good way. I'm Dr. Sanjay Gupta, helping you live a better life.
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0: Man, we got to get that brother over here to Shreveport real soon. 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That does it for me today. Coming up next, KMJJ Street Versus with the Yucky Joe Show. Until tomorrow, Lord willing, I'll be back. Do me a favor, live every single day like it's your last, and one day you will be right. See you, mommy. You know I miss you, sunshine.
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you never know who's going to be in Big Boy's neighborhood. 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

let's get the party started. See you at the bar, you was hardly talking. That's when I knew that your heart was starring. Friends to lovers need a part to star in. Like, wait, babe, let me

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0: big one. Straight up. The phenomenally, unapologetically big station, Yaki Joe. What it say Wednesday? A lot going on Wednesdays. We won't get to that in a minute. Right now, though, yeah, we all about that national keyword. Oh, yeah. 95819. 95819. When you hit a national keyword, shoot the text. Doja Cat. 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The phenomenally, unapologetically big station. 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
7: 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Man, we gonna have us a time. Woo! It's the Big Station, baby. Hey! Oh! 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You're rolling with Big Ant. Hey, what's happening, everybody? 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Sweet deals take me back in the day. Back with food stamps, 25 got you 50. 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
13: A better life with Dr. Sanjay Gupta.
15: Breast cancer is the most common cancer among women in the world. And according to a new study out of the University of Washington School of Medicine, an estimated 3.5 million cases a year are expected by 2050. Now, the good news is we've gotten so much better at screening, earlier detection, and cutting-edge treatments in many countries, including here in the United States. But even here in America, black women have a death rate from breast cancer that is 40% higher than white women, a disparity that exists despite our world-class treatment infrastructure. So what can you do to lower your risk? Eat less red meat? Try your best to manage your blood sugar and your weight? Exercise is really important. Cut back on drinking, quit smoking. And remember this, you should start getting mammograms. At what age? 40. That's when you should start. I'm Dr. Sanjay Gupta, helping you live a better life.
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20: 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You know we doing it for the culture. With Yaki Joe. And I wanna get right. 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
21: Dougie, y'all told me he been on some positive. Yeah. Lately, I just wanna show up and body some. Yeah. Always been a little mathematician. Lately, this cash I'm getting got me losing count of these bags. I've been moving too fast. Hard times don't last. Remember when cops are rats talking out my boy, you ain't with a bag.

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All gas, no brakes. It's the phenomenally unapologetically big station. 99.7 KMJJ with Yaki Joe. What's happening?

What's with it, fam? The national keyword is imagine. Imagine is the national keyword. Shoot the text 95819. 95819. I-M-A-G-I-N-E. Oh, yeah. Congrats, Joseph, babe.

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